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6: 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Then starting Thursday the 15th, Sense and Sensibility. 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

0: What's up? It's me, Adri V, the go-getter. And what you need to do is tap in with me each and every morning as I wake up with the Wake Up Club and provide you with that go-getter report. 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
1: This is Amaret Miller, Greece Town Councilwoman in the 3rd Ward. Did you know that the

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Friends to lovers need a part to star in. 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

0: 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I am Dr. Sean Nelms, Vice President of Community Partnerships, and we are going to speak about all things COVID, flu, and RSV. 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
2: This is Amorette Miller, Greestown Councilwoman in the 3rd Ward. 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
1: What's up? 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

0: at 7:30, and we'll have Dr. Stacy Killings in at 10 a.m. during the water cooler for the Mental Health Matter segment. 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
1: Well, there's a friend that sticks closer than any brother. I got a lot of brothers, right?
2: Yeah.
1: You know who that friend is.

0: This is Amorette Miller, Greece Town Councilwoman in the 3rd Ward. Did you know that the general election is coming up on November 3rd? Did you know that I'm on the ballot again? Find me, Amorette Miller, on Row A, Democrat, on your ballot in Greece, on or before November 3rd. 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
1: This is Pastor Terrence Yeomans with your morning inspirations. A life of purpose. When you consider purpose, you consider the reason for a thing or why this was created. From the beginning of time, humanity has wrestled with the questions, why am I here? What am I here for? What is my purpose? When you discover the answer, something changes within you. You see, purpose creates passion. It directs your decisions. It establishes the boundaries for your conduct and shapes how you respond to your environment. Robert Burns said this, "The purpose of life is a life of purpose." A life of purpose gives direction to your decisions, mastery to your motivation, meaning to your commitment, and a fuel to your passion. You see, purpose moves you beyond simply existing to intentional living. So when you know why you were created, you can better understand what you are called to do and become empowered to do. So today, don't just live life, live on purpose. Because when you discover your purpose, motivation has direction. Your commitment will have meaning. Your passion will have a focus, and your actions will make a great impact to bring change. Good morning. This is Pastor Terrence Yeomans, Senior Pastor of the Church of Love Faith Center, 103.9 WDKX.
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0: We are 103.9 WDKX, Rochester's number one station for R&B, hip-hop, throwbacks. A couple of things to get into this morning. I know we've been talking about Upstate Fest. That is coming up at the end of this month, Halloween.
1: October 31st, Upstate Fest, featuring Lil Baby, Fetty Wap, Lil Bootsy, Kinda Man, and Key Glock. 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Actually, if you go to, Iverson's Pizza, 198 North Winton Road, that's Blossom and Winton Road, right there on the corner. Brand new pizza spot. I had the opportunity to check them out, and they got some pretty good food. But you can go down there and scan the QR code to register.
0: That simple, folks. Head on down to Iverson's. Make sure you get a chance to scan that QR code, and you could be going to see Lil Baby and company with Fetty Wap, Key Glock, Bootsy, Kinda Man, all on that Halloween night.
1: Yes.
0: Blue Cross Arena. All right. We also have your chance to win tickets next week to go see Alicia Keys' Hell's Kitchen.
1: That's big.
0: Big show. That's the November 3rd through the 8th. And your chance to win tickets is 103.9 WDKX. So we've got that coming up. That's next week, starting Monday. Might do some music, might do some trivia, might do a little bit of anything. So in order for your chance to win for that with WDKX in the Wake Up Club.
1: And the IRS is warning older Americans about a very, very, very tricky scam. Sneaky scam, right?
0: What's that?
1: This scam could wipe out their life savings. According to the FTC, New Yorkers ages 60 to 69 reported nearly $17 million in fraud losses during the second quarter of 2026, while nationwide losses among adults that age is $790 million. Now, they're saying that these scammers often impersonate government officials and pressure victims to withdraw cash by transferring money.
0: Yeah. They want them to buy gold and all that other stuff. If it sounds like you got to put it on a gift card, it's a scam.
1: Well, first of all, the IRS doesn't call you.
0: That is a scam. All right? They send something in the mail.
1: Yes.
0: Now, if you're ignoring your mail, that's a you problem.
1: Yeah.
0: So make sure you open it. And even when you get something in the mail, every once in a while, I'll get something. I'm like, ooh, that looks like a check. Or my wife would say, ooh, is this a check? I'm like, nope.
1: Be careful.
0: This is something trying to reel you in and get some of that money. So be aware of it. And I will say this. This isn't just for 60 to 69-year-olds. Because I think people listening this morning are like, I ain't got nothing to worry about.
1: Nobody is exempt from this.
0: No. Protect your card. Protect your cash and your card and your digitals. Don't give nothing out to anybody just because you're scared, too, because they'll try to frighten you, like you said, Sight, into giving you something, pressure you, all that good stuff. They run scams where such and such is locked up and they need $200 in Google gift cards.
1: Yeah.
0: And I'm like, come on. What is this, really?
1: That's why when I get like those spam numbers that I don't know, don't answer them. If it's a local number, I may pick it up.
0: Yeah.
1: But what I do is I should even be saying what I do, because the scammers and scammers will probably be listening.
0: They are. And the smart speakers are listening too.
1: Yeah. So let me.
0: Yeah.
1: Just don't say nothing.
0: Yeah.
1: If you don't say nothing, they don't say nothing, and they'll hang up.
0: Yeah. Don't say yes. Don't
1: or
0: say no.
1: Or they'll say hello.
0: Stay real quiet.
1: Yeah. Or disguise your voice.
0: Let them talk and then hear the people in the background talking. You know what I mean? Yeah. That type of thing. Because, you know, they'll do that. They'll call from those call centers.
1: Yeah.
0: And they'll be like, oh, that's a whole lot of activity you got going on back there, sir.
1: It's not really a call center. There are just like four or five people in the room.
0: 103.9 WD. Well, they try to pull money out of other people. Thank you for tuning in this morning on the show. Be careful.
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baby girl. Uh-huh. I'm the man from the big VA. What? Won't you come play around my way? Uh-huh. And listen to what I gotta say. Simple plan. Don't you know I am the man? Rock shows here in Japan. Have people shaking my hand.

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1: Girl, you a 10, girl, you a 10. 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
2: We'll see lots of clouds around for your Wednesday. A cool day. Not bad. High temperatures mid-60s. Tonight, mostly cloudy skies. It'll be chilly, low near 45. And for your Thursday, more clouds in the mix. A cool day. High temperatures only in the upper 50s. 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I'm Chief Meteorologist Richard McCullough of 103.9 WDKX. Have a good day.
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5: I sure will. Good morning, everybody. You are listening to The Voice. Come on, dig me now. One and only, Steve Harvey. Got a radio show. Man, oh man, oh man. How good is God to me? And part of the mission and the reason that I have a radio show is to become a sharer, more and more of a sharer. You know, I used to hear my mother say it to me all the time, but God blesses you to become a blessing. And I think the more you understand that about yourself, I think the more blessings will flow your way. I think that once you understand the principle that, but it's kind of tied together with some other scriptures, and I'm not too knowledgeable about them, of course, as usual, but I do know what I've heard, you know. And, you know, if you look at something simple as do unto others as you would have them do unto you, wouldn't you want somebody to help you if you needed help? I just know how to get it down there to where I've been able to understand it. If there's a scripture similar that it says, do unto others as you would have them do unto you, or if that's, you know, in a prayer, would not you want somebody to help you if you needed help? You've heard, you reap what you sow. Do you understand that if you sow discord, that discord is going to come your way? That if you hate, hate going to come your way? If you blog nothing but negative comments about people, your life will be filled with negativity. If all you do is talk about people, then guess what? Somebody got to turn that gun around and talk about you. See, it just stands to reason. So what I've learned in my life and through all the trials and tribulations that I've had is to take those lessons and share them with people in case you ain't heard it from somebody else. See, sometimes, and the reason it seems like I'm redundant at times, is which I am, is because I'm always trying to find a different way to say the same thing. Because it's a funny thing, man. You got to hear it a certain way for it to click with you. How many times have I heard a saying and then I heard it a different way that it clicked with me? You know, I've heard this saying right here. Remember this now. Everybody's not happy for you. We've all heard that, right? Everybody's not happy for you. Well, that's very simple. That don't need no explanation. That simply means of all the people you know or do not know, when something happens to you and you celebrating it, everybody not going to join in on the celebration. That's all that is. But then you take it one step further. My father used to say something to me all the time. He said, son, everybody come with you, can't go with you. I didn't get that when I was 15. Everybody come with you, can't go with you. He said, you're going to lose some of these friends you got along the way. But I don't care where you get in life. Know this right here. Everybody can't go with you. If you are constantly trying to improve yourself, you constantly have to take assessment of the people around you. Because if you are going to continue to go and continue to grow, then guess what? You got to have people that's on the go and willing to grow. Or else, guess what? You're going to learn a valuable lesson. You know, the late boxing promoter, Butch Lewis. I was talking with Butch Lewis one time. And man, what a good brother, man. He say every successful man is doing what I call he got rope work to do. He got rope work to do. He got to put in work on rope. And I'm sitting there listening to Butch Lewis and all the money he had made and all the people's lives he had changed and all of the moves he was making and his and incredible skills as a negotiator on behalf of some very, very wealthy people. He was just an amazing man with no education, but he read everything. Butch Lewis read all the papers, all the periodicals. That brother knew everything. He said, you got to put in rope. And I was sitting there listening. He said, here's the analogy, little brother. He said, you are on rope. There's a thick rope. You have on no shirt. You have on some tattered clothes. You have on no shoes. Your shorts is cut off just below the knee and they tatted. You got dirt on you and you're sweating. There's this huge, huge raw rope over your shoulder. There's burn marks on all of your shoulder. Connected to that rope is a wagon. That wagon has all your weight on it. All your responsibilities, all the people you're responsible for, all your children, your wife, your family members, your employees, your coworkers, your friends, they all on that wagon, man. They just sitting there. He's saying what you got to do is you got to pull that wagon up the hill. Now, only thing with it is can't nobody help you pull your wagon. You pull your wagon alone. He say, now, what you can do along the way of pulling your wagon is you can find yourself a good wife, a good woman. He say, now, what that woman does is she get down off the wagon. She fan you while you pull it. She put water on you while you pull it. She put stuff in your mouth while you pull it. She kick rocks out the way while you pull it. But she pulling for you. But she is equally as important as you are on the pull of the rope. He said, you hear me clearly now, young soldier. He said, nah, get this here. He said, it's people on your wagon that you're responsible for. But you want the people on your wagon to help you get your wagon to the top. So what you hope is that they got their foot hanging over the side pushing. They got one leg over the back or maybe both legs over the back pushing. They might have their butt on the wagon, but they pushing with both legs. They back facing your back. Maybe some of them facing you, but one of them got left leg hanging over trying to push. And you hope that all them people on the wagon you pulling is back there at least trying to help the wagon get to the top of the hill. Here go your problem though. Everybody ain't pushing. Everybody ain't pooking. Everybody ain't pulling. Everybody ain't kicking rocks out the way. You got some people on your wagon that's just laying on the wagon, drinking lemonade, looking at you, talking about how long it's taking you to get your wagon up to the top, looking at you, talking about why this wagon's so slow. Then when you start picking up speed, they want you to pull harder, you to pull faster, you to pull more. Then they want you to throw what you done earned on the way up the hill back down the wagon so they can have more. But guess what? They ain't helping you get more. But they got a sense of entitlement that since you got more, they should have more. Everybody come with you, can't go with you. Sometimes you got to kick the people off the wagon that ain't pushing and pulling and say, hey, man, I'm sorry. I thought I could do this with you and I thought you was going with me, but it's clear to me you ain't nothing but dead weight and it ain't my responsibility to carry dead weight anymore. I have carried you as long as I have to carry you. You are no longer my responsibility. I'm responsible for my family, my wife, my children. I'm not responsible for you. You got to get off my wagon because I'm a man on rope. I'm on a mission. Baby, I'm pulling.
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0: We are 103.9 WDKX, Rochester's number one rated radio station. Thank you for starting off your Wednesday morning with us. 6:16 is the time. If you're leaving the house right now, 62 degrees on this middle of the week. What would you do Wednesday coming up in an hour from now? Stick around for that prank phone call from nephew Tommy in a matter of moments. AJV, latest entertainment news, all that good stuff. And we'll cover exactly what happened in Section 5 Sports last night with Paul Gotham before 7 o'clock. Welcome to a Wednesday morning, DJ Sight. How are you feeling today, sir?
1: We made it back to another hump day Wednesday, middle of the week. These Wednesdays come fast.
0: Very much so. I don't know what it is. I'm starting to see the weeks go by faster.
1: Yeah.
0: And I mean, before you know it, Upstate Fest is going to be here.
1: What, just about 2 weeks away?
0: Yeah, man. The Upstate Fest is going to be here. Illuminate Live is going to be here before that gets here. Yep. And then next thing you know, you're right into the election season.
1: Yep.
0: And then Thanksgiving, Merry Christmas, and Happy New Year.
1: Off to 2027.
0: WDKX will be all right. WDKX at the Wake Up Club. Thank you for making this part of your day. Travel report brought to you by Parisi and Bellavia. Been in a car accident. 888-8000. If you're heading on out the door this morning, not too many things to start off the day. Looks pretty light as we get into it. One of the news stories we have to get into is what happened last night. One man is dead after being hit by a car after trying to cross Lake Avenue near Clay Avenue. Now, I'm reading down an article, News 10 put this in, and I didn't realize Lake Avenue is considered amongst the state's deadliest roads.
1: Yeah, because last week they just had a similar situation. A similar situation, I believe it was with a woman.
0: Yep, 61-year-old and Lake Avenue and near Flower City Park.
1: Yeah.
0: And so,
1: and there's been others, you know, those are just the recent ones, but there's been other similar situations in the past with Lake Road, you know, whether it's pedestrians getting hit or there's a bad car accident over there.
0: Yeah. Lake Avenue has been quite the story. I didn't realize it was one of the deadliest in the state.
1: I'm not sure why. I mean, we know Lake Avenue, there's several other busy streets in the city, but I'm not sure why it is. Maybe because Lake Avenue is so wide. I'm not sure.
0: Yeah.
1: But yeah, this is a ongoing issue that's been connected to Lake Avenue.
0: They said that according to analysis, in 5 years, five people have died after crashes nearly a 7 mile stretch of Lake Avenue, specifically. So that's interesting. You know, we just had Parisi and Bellavia in yesterday. Yeah. Al, we were just talking a little bit about this with car accidents. We talk about it with the mini bikes and the motorcycles.
1: Yeah.
0: We also talk about how sometimes people are walking in the street.
1: Mm-hmm.
0: You know, some of them paying attention, some of them not paying attention. In this particular situation where a man died, the driver is cooperating.
1: Yeah.
0: With police going forward. So, you know, clearly this is an accident in which somebody didn't intend to do anything on purpose. You know, it's just one of those things that happen.
1: What could be done? I know you don't have the answer. I'm just putting it out there. And maybe the frontline is 678-1039. If you live in that area or if you've experienced walking over there or even just driving over there, what do you think could be done to make Lake Avenue safer?
0: Yeah, let us know. Text or call 678-1039. That's one of the top news stories going on right now. 62 degrees if you're leaving the house. Thank you for making this part of your day. We are 103.9 WDKX. 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
3: We'll see lots of clouds around for your Wednesday. A cool day. Not bad. High temperatures mid-60s. Tonight, mostly cloudy skies. It'll be chilly. Low near 45. And for your Thursday, more clouds in the mix, a cool day, high temperatures only in the upper 50s. 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I'm Chief Meteorologist Richard McCullough of 103.9 WDKX. Have a good day.
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7: Hey, what's up, my Go-Getters? 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So let's get into it. So first up, I'm talking Diddy. He is making headlines again, but this time it's about his health. According to TMZ, Diddy Combs, of course, was reportedly transported from FCI Fort Dix to a hospital early Saturday morning after suffering a head injury. Sources claim an ambulance left the prison around 1 a.m. Thankfully, the injury was reportedly not life-threatening. Diddy was said to be conscious, speaking, and back at the facility later the same day. Now, I wonder what caused his injury. That remains unclear, and reportedly hospitalization has not been independently confirmed. So we'll see where this all comes from. But now let's get into this, because love is in the air and a whole lot of ice. Lil Wayne's reportedly fiance is showing off her nails, but baby, it was the big rock on that finger that got everybody attention. The sparkling ring is definitely stealing the spotlight, and fans are taking notice. Now, Wayne has kept much of his romantic life private, but this latest post has people talking about the wedding bells, and apparently they are said to come soon. Now, finally, we're sending nothing but love and prayers to the legendary Dionne Warwick. The 85-year-old five-time Grammy winner was scheduled to perform at Carnegie Hall for a special charity concert benefiting ALS research, but unfortunately had to cancel because of severe pain in her leg and foot. And according to Page Six, Warwick shared that the pain was so intense she couldn't stand or walk, forcing her to focus on reset and recovery. So you may remember she underwent emergency leg surgery back in September 2025 and had been making progress with her mobility. And the concert continued with other performances stepping in, but we're definitely wishing the music icon a full, speedy recovery. But that's your Go-Getter Report with me, Adri V, the Go-Getter, definitely keeping you connected to what's happening in entertainment, music, and culture. And remember, always stay right here as we give it to you, the Go-Getter Report with me, Adri V, the Go-Getter, on 103.9 WDKX.
6: Ladies and gentlemen, the time has come for us to realize what a blessing it is to be alive and well today. What an amazing amount of grace and favor that God has shown us. We're here again, another day, another opportunity, another chance to get it right. I'm going to take advantage of mine. I don't know what y'all going to do with this shot y'all got, but I'm finna take my shot. I'm finna take a whole shot. I'm duck hunting, quail hunting, rabbit hunting, deer, elk, and for those of you that don't hunt, you know, don't get offended. I just say it out. That's like an analogy. Ladies and gentlemen, Steve Harvey Morning Show, Shirley Strawberry, Mississippi Monica, Junior the Comeback Kid, and the legend that is Nephew Tommy. Carl is out today for her birthday celebrating. So, still, you know, celebrating. Probably out somewhere, probably somewhere just drunk. I'm talking about sloppy drunk, laying on the table. They trying to, you know how that dead weight trying to drag her to the car. All that. Somewhere just toe down.
8: She's with her husband, thank God.
6: And thank God it is.
8: Yes.
6: Got to get her out of the booth. Junior, what's on your mind today, man? I'm a little scared.
9: Let me ask you something, Unc, man. Can you give me three people that you had come through your life, man, that you glad God sent your way? Three people that you know you that taught you everything, taught you some things, but that three
6: my
9: people
6: mama
9: that came
6: and my
10: me, first of all.
9: What? Excuse in the
6: me.
9: World?
6: My mama and daddy is. My mom and daddy
10: right
6: are
10: that.
6: Three of them.
9: Oh, man. Did you hear Tommy?
6: There's not been two more important people in my life than them two people right there. The foundation that they started me with, that foundational lessons they gave me when I was young, man, I had stayed with me all the way to today. I still hear them talking to me, reminding me.
9: Yeah.
6: I mean, instilling in me. Man, they was on it, man. That was the biggest blessing I had. Them two most important people ever come into my life. I mean, people.
8: Yeah.
6: God has been the ultimate. Because he ain't missed a sentence. You know, it's some stuff I could keep from my mom and daddy. But God, he saw all of it. Oh, well, writing in the dark. Pulling covers, cutting lights out, hiding, sneaking around, parking in the back. Boy, I done it all. Came up the fire escape, all that. Boy, I been clowning.
9: Boy, man.
6: Boy, I had a whole life of clowning, man. I've been in back rooms and tunnels and I had routes. Boy, all, man, I'm going to tell you something, man. Before phone cameras got invented,
9: yeah,
6: being famous was kind of cool.
10: Okay.
9: Tunnels. Routes.
10: All back right. Door.
9: Secret passages.
10: So glad you found the Lord. Coming up at 32 minutes after the hour, we will hear from the nephew as he runs that prank back right after this.
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1: Right now, it is time for today's prank phone call.
2: Yay.
1: Nephew.
2: Here we go.
1: What you got for
2: you.
1: Us?
2: I got you. Here it is. I'm trying to figure out how stupid I want to be. You know, I'm trying to decide if I want to be mediocre, ooh, stupid, or, you know, go to the, to the fullest level extent of it. I just, you know, sometimes I can't make up my mind.
1: Just go full out.
3: He said
2: right,
3: mediocre.
2: Don't go all the way out. This right here is my favorite socks. My favorite socks.
1: That's everybody stupid.
3: Grand.
4: It's not even mediocre.
2: Socks. Y'all ain't got y'all favorite socks? Yeah. Okay. Do y'all have y'all favorite drawers? Favorite bras? Ain't nobody got that? Y'all ain't got no favorite underclothes? I'm the only one got favorite socks.
5: Yeah, they got a favorite bra, Tommy. Let me tell you that.
1: I can't stand
5: it. Got a favorite.
1: No.
5: But you got one to do you better than the rest. Of
1: them. Well, you didn't let us down with the stupidity stuff at the beginning. You did not let us down.
2: I get so tired of hearing my wife, I need some new bras. Why don't you buy some? Why we got to get ahead of this conversation? Ladies, y'all need more than four or five bras. You really do. I don't understand that. Y'all need
1: why are you in the bra drawer?

0: have no
1: idea.
0: I'm
1: trying to figure out what you did to the prank. What?
2: I'm just saying. Everybody, I know everybody got a favorite, I'm sure, right? I got a favorite pair of drawers. Every man got a favorite pair of drawers.
3: No, you got a favorite pair of drawers.
1: To you.
2: You ain't got no favorite pair of drawers.
3: So you just going around the house. Man, you seen my favorite pair of drawers?
2: Yeah. This you know what's my favorite?
1: This
2: yeah.
1: Really too much. Are you probably
2: y'all ain't
1: getting
2: only buy old favorite pair of drawers.
1: Oh, you getting ready
4: well,
1: to get
4: I only
1: into
4: buy
1: it.
4: One brand of underwear, and they all black. And so I don't really.
2: All your drawers is black? Why would you do that?
3: Why
1: are we having this conversation?
2: Why you don't put no color on your drawers? Why would you just wear black all the time?
1: What?
2: That's
1: why?
2: You can't even
1: ask. Why do you black? Care?
3: Yeah.
4: Right, so I'm just trying to figure out why you in my drawers. Yeah. I'm trying to figure that out.
1: All over here.
4: What is you all up in here talking about my drawers? I'm just looking at this screen going, you don't wear nothing but black? How you don't want no color? I'm just saying.
1: This ignorant show.
4: That don't make no sense. I was so puzzled.
1: What is your name? You.
4: Me by my drawers, fuck.
1: That's all right. You got.
2: Oh, man. All right, my favorite. My favorite
1: you
2: socks.
1: No color.
2: You gotta have some color in your drawers, man. I'm sorry. Listen, my favorite socks. Let's go, cat dog.
5: Hello, I'm trying to reach a Charles.
6: Yeah, this is Charles.
5: Okay, are you the guy? Do you live in an apartment?
6: Who is this?
5: My name Benny, man. I live in. Let me say this to you, man. This like the third time this that happened, you know, and I done got fed up with it. So I'm finna sit. We finna get
6: hold
5: this
6: up,
5: straight.
6: Hold up, man. Wait. Who? Who are you again?
5: My name's Benny, man. I live in Listen, do you use the washroom on the property?
6: Yeah, man, I use the washroom. What's up?
5: Okay, this is the third time this happened. Last night was the third time, all right? Now, the first time, I happened to be in the washroom with you, and I come up with a shirt missing. Now, the second time was my T-shirt, my Chicago Bulls championship T-shirt. Mm-hmm. I saw your girl with it on. Now, last night was the one that drew the line. My favorite socks was missing out the dryer when I come back to get my stuff. So I don't know what you doing, man, when you in this washroom, if you decide you're just going to go shopping in the dryer and get what you want out of it from other people's stuff, man. But this
6: hey,
5: ain't
6: Tyler,
5: cool.
6: Hold up. I'm a grown man. What are you talking about shopping? I work every day. I buy my own Listen. You called me tripping about some clothes. And worse, you called me tripping about some socks.
5: You damn right. They my favorite socks. So what I got a problem is, what make you think you can start opening up dryers, getting people's stuff out, man?
6: Hold up. What make you think I'm opening up? Hold up. You got the wrong one. Where you getting my number from anyway?
5: I got your number from the leasing office.
6: The leasing
5: office? Because I told them I needed to. Say what?
6: They done lost their mind giving you my number, calling me with some about some socks.
5: Hey, man, they my favorite socks. And look here, I want my socks back from you, man.
6: I'm going to say this one more time. You done lost your mind.
5: Okay, I'm going to say this one more time. Either I'm going to get them socks, or I'm going to get that one of the two.
6: You got a plan. You say you live in five what?
5: I live in
6: you
5: that's where
6: plan.
5: I live.
6: Stay in I'll knock on your door in about 10 minutes if it's okay with you, partner.
5: Hey, man, it's whatever. All I know is you better bring them socks when you bring your around.
6: I'm going to bring that before
5: my favorite socks.
6: Socks.
5: You got my favorite socks.
6: And you crying like a little about some socks?
5: Man, the hell with you. You got my
6: man,
5: socks,
6: I'm gonna
5: man.
6: I'm going to enjoy whooping your part.
5: Hey, man, you better socks. Have shirt. You better have my Chicago Bulls championship shirt. And you better have my socks. Yo, you can't be taking people's stuff out the washroom.
6: That's fine, partner. You got three whoopers coming. Socks, shirt, and a T-shirt. That's what you want. You got a whooping coming for all of them.
5: But that's fine with me, dog. But all I do, I want my socks back, man.
6: You act like my little sister with a little crying. What
5: hey, man, look, don't worry about that. I better not catch you or your sister in my stuff. I'm going to tear it off. You hear me?
6: You ain't going to tear a thing off nobody. You done lost your mind, first of all. Why don't you just head on down to the washroom so I can whoop your now?
5: I'll meet you in the washroom right now, but you better bring my socks with you. You hear me?
6: I'm bringing a whooping to you, punk.
5: I'm going
6: to
5: put you inside that dryer and turn it on since you stealing stuff out of it.
6: You lost your mind. Let me tell you one thing. Hurry up. Put your on. Get down to the washroom now. I'm tied up my shoes.
5: I'm on the phone, fool. I'm already walking that way. So now what?
6: When you see me, you know me.
5: I already know you. Once you get busted in the head, you'll know what's going on.
6: Ah, what's the you ain't a man enough, but I'm going to.
5: I'll tell you what.

0: long is it going to take you to get your ass over there?
1: It's going
0: to
1: take me about 2 minutes, Pop.
0: All right, then. And guess what else I'm bringing with
1: you? What you bringing now?
0: Is you listening to see what I'm bringing?
1: Man, what?
0: This is Nephew Tommy from
1: man,
0: the
1: I don't give a who? Say what, man? Who is this?
0: Hey, Charles. This Nephew Tommy from the Steve Harvey Morning Show, man. Yo, girl,
1: man.
0: Shandria got me to prank you, man.
1: Man, y'all wrong. Y'all wrong. Man, I got one boot on. I'm on my way down the stairs. I'm going to beat somebody. Tommy. Come on, man. Tell me it ain't so. Man, I'm talking about, I know ain't no grown man on this phone crying over no socks.
0: Man, oh, some socks, crazy. Man. Some socks.
1: Man, some socks. Boy, you know y'all tripping.
0: Hey, man, I got one more question, baby. What is the baddest radio show in the land?
1: Man, that's easy. The Steve Harvey Morning Show.
0: Charles, I got you, man.
1: All right, bro.
2: And there you have it, ladies and gentlemen. Thank you so kindly. Keeping it stupid on this great Getting Up Tuesday morning. All right, Carla. See what I do for you, Carla, on your birthday. I can't keep it stupid for you, girl.
3: You did that.
2: All right.
4: That was for Carla. That
3: I don't want this gift.
4: Talk. I know. You know. Come on.
5: Carla know good and well that ain't for her.
4: Why?
5: He's stupid every day. Don't be trying to make it about me all of a sudden.
2: I will be stupid October 22nd, 23rd, 24th, Greensboro, North Carolina, Comedy Zone. The Nephew is coming to town. Tickets on sale right now, laying in the cut. It will be Halloween weekend in Jacksonville, Florida. Yes, sir. 29, 30, and 31, Jacksonville, Florida. That, too, is the Comedy Zone. Tickets on sale right now. Miss Shirley?
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7: We'll see lots of clouds around for your Wednesday. A cool day. Not bad. High temperatures mid-60s. Tonight, mostly cloudy skies. It'll be chilly. Low near 45. And for your Thursday, more clouds in the mix. A cool day. High temperatures only in the upper 50s. 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I'm Chief Meteorologist Richard McCullough of 103.9 WD.
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1: 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To the 25th. Coming up at the top of the hour in entertainment news, Tupac's convicted murderer is sentenced to 40 years and to life in prison at the age of 63. A man tragically lost his life on a roller coaster at Six Flags. And Stephen A. Smith has issued a public apology to Teyana Taylor and her ex-husband. We'll talk about it. We'll tell you about all of these stories coming up at the top of the hour.
2: Stuff? Why do you keep talking about these people?
1: Right now, it's time to ask the CLO, our Chief Love Officer, Steve Harvey. This is from Tay in Ruston. Tay writes, I was 6 months pregnant when my divorce was final. It's my ex's baby, and he expects the baby to have his last name. But I've already changed my name back to my maiden name. Why would he expect our child to carry his last name?
2: Probably because it's his baby.
1: Mm-hmm.
2: Oh, my God. That's probably it.
1: Yeah,
2: that's probably it. I'm just going out on the limb with that one. Yeah, cause it's his baby.
1: Mm-hmm.
2: And in his mind, it doesn't matter what happens to y'all. That's still his baby. Is what he's saying. Here is the situation you're going to have when the baby's born, and they come in there.

0: with who is Tay?
1: That's who wrote it. That's who you're speaking to. Tay. Okay. Tay from Ruston.
0: So when the baby is born, they're going to ask you who the father is. And they're going to ask you what name you want to put on the birth certificate. And I guess that decision is up to the woman, I guess. I don't know. I'm not
1: gonna
0: sure how that name. Works.
2: This is out of spite.
1: Yeah, she's going to say her name. What, on his part?
0: Oh, no, no, no. On her part.
2: It's out of spite on her.
0: Oh, no. Oh, no. I ain't naming this baby after you. So no.
1: Yeah, because she changed her. She didn't keep his last name. She went back to her maiden name. So she wants her baby to have the same last name.
0: And that's probably what's going to happen.
2: Is that how it's supposed to go?
0: I don't know.
1: It goes however you decide, you know, how it goes.
0: I couldn't get none of them to take.
2: But you shouldn't have your father's name? I don't know. I'm just asking.
1: Well, they're no longer married. So that's where what her issue is. They're divorced and she's moving on.
3: Okay.
0: Yeah. Well, I mean, you know, I can't argue that. I mean, you know, she don't want his name no more.
1: Right.
0: She gonna have the final say so about that baby.
1: The baby.
0: That's what I think. So
1: yeah.
0: You know, good luck, dog, trying to work that out.
1: All right. Moving on to Sarah in Princeton. Sarah writes, "My grandmother is 75 years old and she's engaged to a 78-year-old man. He proposed after just 3 months of dating, but he's cheating on my grandma. I have seen him with the other woman. Do I warn my grandma or let him break her heart?" Wow.
0: Are you sure that was the other woman?
1: Well, who else could it
2: be?
1: Could
2: have been
0: a nurse.
2: Wasn't
0: a caregiver.
1: A nurse.
3: Caregiver.
0: Nurse.
3: Nurse. CNA.
0: Therapist. It could have been any number of people. The lady come by for prayer. Lady
2: from
0: the missionary committee down at the church. I wouldn't rush to judgment on this.
1: Why? Because he's 78 and he can't have a girlfriend.
3: Caseworker.
0: It's your mom. He didn't ask your mama to. No, two.
1: Mm-hmm. He's got her grandmother. And then she says she saw him with another
0: woman.
1: I'm
0: going to tell you right now, at 78, your peanut butter don't spread the same way. I'm just going to let you know it don't spread the same way.
1: Well, she says he's cheating.
0: What did she see?
2: I don't even know how that's possible.
3: It ain't like you can run and get away.
1: She seen him what? With the other woman. That's what she said.
0: He's 78.
1: She said he proposed
2: at the bingo hall.
1: He proposed after 3 months of dating, but he's cheating on my grandma. She has seen him with the other woman, and she wants to know, should she warn her grandmother or let him break her heart?
0: Other woman.
1: That's
0: Did
1: all she
0: see him. You have to check these things out, Shirley.
1: It could be his nurse, right?
0: It could be anybody.
1: Caregiver.
2: Okay.
1: Well, the granddaughter seems pretty clear.
2: We know they ain't at a hotel. We know that.
1: Wait, how do we know that? She didn't say that.
0: She said it in the letter.
1: Well, should she tell her grandmother? You're saying no.
3: Not enough evidence.
0: Okay, you can tell your grandmother.
1: Mm-hmm.
0: I saw him with another woman. Doing what?
1: She says
2: talking about
1: cheating.
2: Talking about Gladys.
3: That's his last cousin, girl.
0: Cousin, you say Pearl.
3: That's his last cousin.
0: What's his
1: name?
0: With Pearl.
1: Pearl.
3: Yeah.
1: Well, what's his name at 78?
2: What's his name, dog?
0: Joshua.
2: Yeah.
1: Straight out of the Old Testament.
3: Man.
1: All right. So don't tell the grandma, I guess, because you're not for sure if he was cheating with another woman. It could have been the nurse. All right. Moving on to Unita in Durham. Unita writes, "I dated the same guy for 3 years and we lived together. He said he wasn't ready to even think about marriage, so I grew bitter and moved out. He's having surgery this month and he expects me to take care of him. Does he even deserve that?"
0: No, I don't what? Know. Since you, hey, you can't think about marriage. Quit asking me to do wifey stuff.
1: Wifey things, yeah.
0: Yeah. Huh. I'm not finna, we're not finna, I can't even think about marriage. Okay, cool. I can't think about wiping you either. So what we have?

0: You cannot, I don't know what I said. You cannot tell a woman
1: that what you want and expect her not to want what she wants.
0: That ain't how I said it. But,
2: well, you said it differently, but we understood.
1: That's the gist.
3: Yeah, yeah. You got the point.
0: You understood. Quit asking me to say stuff twice when I'm improv.
1: No, it's poignant. I wanted you to say it because it meant something.
0: I can't repeat this brilliant. Sometimes God just give it to me one time.
1: Okay. All right.
0: Slide out. I'm gonna have to buy that thing I've been watching on all these commercials. I'm going to have to buy that little thing called Pocket.
1: And what does that do?
2: Records all your meetings.
0: You hit the button, it records all your conversations and makes AI notes for you.
1: Oh,
0: so you can remember what you said.
1: And you're gonna bring that to work with you. So if I say repeat it, then you just gonna play Pocket.
0: I'm hold on.
1: All right. Thank you, CLO. Coming up at the top of the hour, we will have some entertainment news for you right after this.
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9: 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All right, we all know what happened at the end of the Buffalo Bills win against the Los Angeles Rams. Alaric Jackson, who is an offensive tackle for the Rams, punched Buffalo Bills player Bradley Chubb. It was all caught on video in the post-game handshake. Well, Jackson has been suspended 2 games for that action. Rams head coach Sean McVay says that Jackson will appeal the suspension. So there you go, Buffalo Bills fans, justice has been served. For more on Section 5 high school soccer from Tuesday night, here is Picking Splinters' Paul Gotham.
10: Brandon Owens netted a pair of goals. Braden Nix added a goal and an assist. Greece Arcadia won its 10th straight with a 6-4 win over Greece Athena Tuesday night. Justin Owens finished with 2 assists for the Titans. In other boys' soccer action, Daniel Weiss and Luke Oden scored a goal apiece to lead Spencerport past Gates Chilai. Avery Yule found the back of the net twice as Churchville Chilai defeated Irondequoit. P.K. Jones scored twice to lead Brighton past Webster Thomas. And Tyler Opfinger had 2 goals and an assist in Pittsford Menden's win over Greece Olympia. Get your complete coverage at PickinSplinters.com. 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
4: We'll see lots of clouds around for your Wednesday. A cool day. Not bad. High temperatures mid-60s. Tonight, mostly cloudy skies. It'll be chilly. Low near 45. And for your Thursday, more clouds in the mix. A cool day. High temperatures only in the upper 50s. 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I'm Chief Meteorologist Richard McCullough of 103.9 WDKX. 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
1: Dwayne Keefe D. Davis was officially sentenced to 40 years to life in prison for the first-degree murder of Tupac with use of a deadly weapon for orchestrating the 1996 shooting that killed Tupac Shakur. During the hearing, prosecutors noted that given his age, the sentence guarantees that Davis will die behind bars. The judge addressed Davis directly, stating, "You don't get to take his very life, his whole future from him, especially when that man is Tupac Shakur." Davis's defense team has indicated that he plans to appeal the conviction.
2: What do you think? I don't even understand this case. I just don't even understand it.
1: Because it took so many years.
3: Living?
1: Yeah, just doing life.
3: Enjoying life?
1: Mm-hmm.
2: How did it come down to him? I don't even understand the case.
4: Probably been telling everybody the story.
1: Yeah. Didn't he write a book, too? Yeah, he wrote a book. And a lot of it was in the book. And
3: like an OJ book.
1: Like, like a tell-all. OJ's was If I Had Done It, wasn't it?
3: Yeah, that was the stupidest thing I ever heard in my life.
2: So, but wait a minute. So he wrote a book about it.
1: Yeah.
2: And then they used the book.
1: Mm-hmm.
2: Okay. Yeah, you need to go on, sit down somewhere. You need to go on, just get on.

0: this sale with the extra copies you got.
1: Mm-hmm. You're not coming down here to visit either. You ain't gonna. We ain't putting no money on these books. You ain't gonna make it out.
2: Yeah, 40 years to life, and he's 63 right now. Yeah.
1: Yeah.
3: Are you going into jail at 63 years old? Mm.
1: Yeah.
3: God.
2: I know. Yeah.
1: It's all this visiting we doing.
0: As the man who killed Tupac.
2: Yeah.
0: I don't think that's a good label to walk into prison on.
2: No. No. Okay. I mean, even the judge said you don't get to take his very life, his whole future from him, especially when that man is Tupac Shakur. Even the judge said that, so. Yeah.
1: Judge sound like a fan, don't she?
2: Yeah, very much so.
0: He probably got the same album I got.
2: Yeah. All right, guys.
0: All eyes on me.
2: Uh-huh. Moving on to this tragic story, a 42-year-old man died Monday after being ejected from the Goliath roller coaster at Six Flags Over Georgia. Investigators and witnesses state that the victim's safety restraint unlatched near the end of the ride, causing him to be thrown into the air, hit the coaster car and other passengers multiple times, and fall onto the roof of a haunted house attraction below. The tragic event has prompted Six Flags to temporarily close 9 similar roller coasters across North America. Out of an abundance of caution during the investigation, the Goliath is 200 feet tall. It's a hyper roller coaster that reaches speeds of up to 70 miles per hour.
0: That's going to be a major lawsuit behind this.
2: Yeah, yeah, yeah. And I used to love roller coasters. You guys like roller coasters?
3: I did them as a kid.
0: No.
2: Yeah.
3: I did them.
2: You never liked them,
0: Steve? I never liked them.
2: Really?
0: I keep telling you, fun and fear in the same sentence has never made sense to me.
2: It doesn't go together.
0: Why I'm scared. But it's fun. Let's go do it again. No, no, no. Well, every time I got off a roller coaster, I went, man. God, dog. I shouldn't have did that. I ain't never said, let's go again.
2: Really? You never said?
0: I've never.
2: In the sea with your hands up, all of that? You never
0: hands up.
2: Yeah.
0: I tell you what, if my safety bar come off, it'll be because it's in my hands. No, I don't ride with no hands. I don't do none of that. I'm just not. I just want to get off, man. As soon as, you know, that first hill where it be clicking.
2: Going up.
0: Soon as we get to the top, I want off.
2: And it goes down and your stomach drops out. Ugh.
0: And your butt come up out the seat.
2: All of the above.
0: I don't even understand that. Then it snatch. And when you got big lips and it snatch.
2: What do big lips have to do with the roller coaster?
0: Because when it snatch, the weight of your lips don't go right away. It go the other way.
4: The lips are slanging, Shirley. They slang.
0: Yeah, it's slanging. Oh. Now I done slobble. I'm trying to holler. I'm slobbling on the people next to me, behind me. They're talking about, where is water coming from?
2: All right, I got the visual now.
0: Yeah.
2: Yeah.
0: That's Steve.
2: Yeah. Yeah, but a tragic story, though. I'm glad they're closing it down for the investigation. Maybe it'll be permanent. Well, moving on to this, finally, once again, Stephen A. Smith, has had to walk back comments he's made. He recently publicly apologized to Teyana Taylor and Iman Shumpert for spreading false financial details regarding their divorce settlement. On an episode of his podcast, Stephen A. stated that Teyana Taylor walked away with $25 million plus $10 million in properties and luxury cars, while Iman was left with only $2 million and nowhere to live. Now, Stephen A. said he personally spoke with Teyana, who told him those were untrue rumors circulating on social media. So Stephen A. has retracted the episode and admitted he failed to verify the rumors and said he has the utmost respect for both Teyana and Iman. What?
0: So, well, if you had the utmost respect, what are you talking about their business for?
2: Yeah.
0: You have got to be quiet. See, I've never seen anybody, just this year alone, he's apologized more times.
2: Yeah.
0: Because,
4: but this makes me think, man, this has to be purposely done.
0: No. No, sir. No.
2: Why?
4: This is a blatant mistake. You just said bruh, this to say it.
2: So then,
0: he
2: what
0: don't
2: is he
0: run
2: for clicks?
0: Nothing by nobody is what the problem is.
2: Mm.
0: I done told him, man. Just call me when you finna say something.
2: All right. Coming
0: oh,
2: up
0: I
2: at 20.
0: I can tell you, man.
2: Junior, about this story, I'm just going to tell you that I'm your friend, okay? That's all I got to say. Okay. Coming up at 20 minutes after, today, guys, is National Be Bald and Be Free Day. We'll be back right after this.
0: Boy.
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0: We are 103.9 WDKX. I'd 7:13 is the time. I just looked at the temperature. 61 degrees. That's the high.
1: Yeah, we may get lucky though, and it hit 62.
0: We already there? We already at the high right now? Okay, all right. This is what y'all gonna get all day today. Just but so y'all know.
1: Today is gonna be a definitely big difference from yesterday, because yesterday we got like low 80s, right?
0: Last of them, man. We only got a handful of these left, man, and that was on a handful. That was a beautiful day yesterday.
1: And I messed around and took a late nap and woke up and it was dark.
0: What you do that for, man?
1: It's because I didn't take one earlier.
0: You ain't getting one of them days again in 2026. If you do,
1: yeah,
0: knock on wood, because that was as good as it was gonna get yesterday. 70s too. My goodness. All right, WDK, Sherport, brought to you by Parisi's in Belleville. Yeah, I've been in a car accident, 888-8000. Let's see, Lake Avenue this morning is dealing with another accident, Ridgeway Avenue. So be careful if you're in that area this morning. Other than that, we're looking pretty decent today. Sherport been brought to you by Parisi's in Belleville. Been in a car accident, 888-8000.
1: 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There's a QR code.
0: Like the one this one is. I'm going to QR code this right now. Hold on.
1: Scan the QR code.
0: I'm doing that.
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0: Mm-hmm.
1: And then make sure you're listening to WDKX on the 2. 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
0: All right, but then tell them, man, this is a big one. Make sure you're listening to the Wake Up Club with Tariq Spence and DJ Sight this Friday, the 16th. I don't know, but I'm listening.
1: Are they
0: 7:20? They gonna have somebody be a winner.
1: They buying breakfast?
0: I don't know about that. You might buy them breakfast if they give you these tickets.
1: Yes. Yes, but make sure you go to Iverson's Pizza, 198 North Winton Road.
0: 103.9 WDKX. I just did it. I just scanned it. I just did it. And I can't win, but, you know, I can help somebody win by telling them on 103.9 WDKX.
1: Kind of walk them through it, right?
0: Yeah, that's how they do it. Oh, let me just tell you this. Tomorrow on the show, Check Your Health is back.
1: Yep.
0: Well, Dr. Sean Nelms will be in and talking a little bit about, I don't know about you, but I've come across a couple of people in the circle, family, not you, Sight, but people that have been coughing.
1: Yeah.
0: And like it looks like it's been there for a while. Like they ain't been coughing like a day or two. They were down for a day and they weren't feeling too good. And I don't know, man. I think we're dealing with some stuff around
1: here. Well, you know, it's that season. It's that season where if a person's cough or sneeze, you give them the side eye like, hey, man. Hey, girl, what's wrong with you? You know, it's that season where the snotty little kid's going to be in school.
0: It's absolutely true. But maybe since COVID, we pay attention to it a little bit more.
1: Yes.
0: So I don't know if it's RSV. I don't know if it's COVID. I don't know if it's the flu. I don't know what the hell is going on. I had like a little bout of it and it went away.
1: Yeah. I had something a couple of weeks ago. Not I wasn't sick, but I felt like something was
0: coming on. Yeah.
1: But then I shook that mess off.
0: Yep, absolutely. So tomorrow we're going to talk about that. 10 o'clock. Thursday mornings, Check Your Health, being brought to you by the University of Rochester and Dr. Sean Nelms. 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
0: We'll see lots of clouds around for your Wednesday. A cool day. Not bad. High temperatures mid-60s. Tonight, mostly cloudy skies. It'll be chilly, low near 45. And for your Thursday, more clouds in the mix, a cool day, high temperatures only in the upper 50s. 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I'm Chief Meteorologist Richard McCullough of 103.9 WDKX. Have a good day.
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9: 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So, Tommy and Steve, I got to ask you guys, were you apprehensive about going bald? I mean, you have some issues with
10: initially,
9: it.
10: Initially, my hair wasn't apprehensive. It had already made a decision.
9: You had no choice.
10: Yeah, I was in my late 20s. Yeah, hey, it's time to
9: 20s?
10: Go.
9: Wow, I didn't know that.
8: Yeah, look just like George Jefferson.

0: No, I did not.
1: And it's 20.
0: No, I did.
2: Had a girlfriend named Wheezy. Everything.
1: I cannot imagine that. Oh, I can't picture that one, Tom. Steve, I remember when you cut yours. We do.
2: Bald and beautiful. Stop wearing things. Take that hat off. Be free. Stop wearing them hats. Stop making them unnecessary trips to the barbershop.
1: Who are you talking
2: about? He's standing further and further behind you every time you cut your hair.
1: No!
2: He don't even come around on the side no more. He just in the back of you just cutting your little hair. Lining it up from the back. But Junior, when your barber is lining your hair and you can't see him, that's a good sign that it's over. Tommy.
0: Okay, let's try. Let's try.
2: Okay. All right, we're going to try.
0: Junior.
3: Okay. What's that, Doc?
0: Would you take your hat off for us to this morning?
3: Tom, my hat's fine, Doc. It's permission. It's fine.
0: No, I ain't nothing about your hat. Okay, see, right there.
2: Denial.
0: Okay, now lean your head forward a little bit forward.
1: He doesn't have to. I see. Oh, okay.
2: Look at it. Oh, okay, what?
0: Oh, okay. You got a little.
1: Uh-huh. Yeah.
0: See all that, man? I see. Okay.
2: I don't see.
3: I ain't got to be
2: bald
3: and be free. That's for y'all.
1: This day is for them, not you.
2: That's for who?
3: That's for y'all.
1: You bruh, and Tommy.
2: It's been for us. You done took your hat off. I'm looking at your head.
3: Who is you talking about? This is
2: why fun. Is the hair above? Why the area where's above that your eyes is no, the same as on top of
3: I
2: your
3: just
2: head?
3: Showed you.
2: Well, you ain't showed us nothing.
3: Look right there. If you look,
0: I'm trying to see line. Right there.
1: It's like you kind of got a hairline.
2: Boy,
1: yeah.
2: You see how far back?
3: It's not back. Man, y'all enjoy y'all day.
1: Junior, be bald and be free day.
3: Y'all
1: today.
3: Just go ahead and get y'all pictures online.
0: Y'all to get you one of them hats got that hair hanging out of.
3: Now, let me know when you know.
1: Coming up, guys, 34 minutes after. Fans bashed an Atlanta meteorologist for interrupting a game to give a weather update. We will talk about that right after this.
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1: We are 103.9 WDKX, Rochester's number one rated radio station. On this Wednesday morning, straight smack dab in the middle of the week, in the middle of the show. And so what would you do Wednesday?
2: Well, let's get right into it, Tariq. David and Trish have been together for 20 years and married for 15. They broke up for 2.5 years and had no contact during that time. During the breakup, David had a one-night stand with another woman, but never told Trish because he claimed he hadn't been with anyone else before they got back together. Recently, a woman contacted David on Facebook, informing him that he may have a child he never knew existed. He's afraid to tell Trish because she may feel betrayed and even consider divorce because he wasn't honest. And this is difficult because I guess they tried to have kids in the past and they were unsuccessful, so they just gave up.
1: And it's a double smacker.
2: So what should he do?
1: Double smacker, man. You got a double smacker. First, the unintentional lie, but really was a lie. You really wasn't with anybody, but except that night, you know full well, you had too much to drink. You was at the club and this one looked good and that was that. And then next thing you know, somebody pops up pregnant. Now, before anybody jumps to conclusions, you need to make sure that kid is yours.
2: Yeah.
1: All right. I'm not saying anybody lying. I just think you need to make sure the information that they're providing for you is accurate.
2: Yeah.
1: That's all. You know what I mean? Don't run for the responsibility. Run towards it. Make sure DNA test proves that you are indeed the father. So before you jump off the cliff and go all of that stuff.
2: That's one part of it.
1: Yeah. You got to take care of that.
2: But what about the dishonest part? Does Trish have every right to feel as if he betrayed her because he lied? Let's think about it. Think about if he did know he had a kid. And think about if she did know that he messed around with another woman. That kind of was unfair to her to give her the option or the opportunity to be like, you done messed with someone else or you're bringing a kid into this new relationship. I don't want to marry you.
1: Yeah, that's one of them sort of them lies that it got an 80% chance of not biting you, but a 20% chance of biting you. And when it bites you, that's it. Like, I think that there are people that are in relationships that maybe they broke up or they were on a break. Something happened, but they don't need to tell that information because it didn't lead to anything like an STD or pregnancy. But then sometimes it does. So, I mean, you are where you are. She has a right to be upset. Because if it's one, the lie, I guess you can get over it. But if it's two, and it's the kid, and it's his, oh.
2: Well, here's another file on the play. They've been trying to have their own kids.
1: Yeah,
2: they couldn't have a kid. Mm. So now you're telling me potentially he may have a kid?
1: Yeah. That's what I'm saying. That's a double. The second one is the worst. The first you can live and survive with. The second one, oof. Oh my goodness.
2: I think the third one.
1: Which one?
2: They've been trying to have a kid and they were unsuccessful, and then coming out the blue, he may have a kid.
1: Yeah. But that's the because that one is the kid and two is the kid with somebody else when you can't have the kid.
2: Right.
1: Yeah. That's what I'm saying. That's the rough one. Text or call 678-1039. What would you do Wednesday? How are you getting out of this scenario? Are you getting out? Let us know. 222-1039 or text 678-1039. 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
4: We'll see lots of clouds around for your Wednesday. A cool day. Not bad. High temperatures mid-60s. Tonight, mostly cloudy skies. It'll be chilly, low near 45. And for your Thursday, more clouds in the mix. A cool day. High temperatures only in the upper 50s. 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I'm Chief Meteorologist Richard McCullough of 103.9 WDKX. 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
2: Boy, say that, man.
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5: An Atlanta television meteorologist felt the heat after she interrupted Saturday's Georgia-Alabama game to give an important update on a tornado warning that was issued for several Georgia counties. As Alabama trailed by a field goal with 40 seconds left in the half, the meteorologist appeared in a split-screen view with radar behind her. Fans could still see the game on a much smaller screen, but they were outraged by the interruption. After the station received lots of hateful comments, the meteorologist issued this statement. Trust me, that's the last thing I wanted to do last night was to break into the game. I'm a football fan myself, so I understand the frustration when the game gets interrupted. But when a tornado warning is issued, your safety comes first. So what do you think? Is she right? Safety first or the game?
2: Did the tornado come?
3: No, it didn't.
5: No, it did not.
2: Let's see right there.
5: Yeah.
2: So she ain't even, it ain't even go to wait. Yeah. If it ain't twisting this way, we don't need to be talking about it.
5: But at the time, she didn't know that. She thought it was coming like everybody else.
6: Well, I don't think she is to blame at all.
5: Right.
6: She don't own no TV station. Mm-hmm. Them ain't her cameras. She's an employee.
5: Yeah.
6: They said, we're going to go live and report this tornado. Where is Jessica? And Jessica ran up there and did what she had to do. And man, y'all miss me with all this here. Y'all ain't blaming me for that. I don't work here. I just show up.
5: Mm-hmm. Safety first, Steve. That's what you say. All right. Yeah.
6: And Tommy, you remember the dude that news reporter we've been seeing for years, the black dude with something flew in his mouth?
2: I'm dying in this country,
6: Chad. Yeah. Yeah. No, he a bruh.
5: It went viral, didn't it?
2: No. Since when?
6: He a cute. He a cute.
2: He Isaiah?
6: Cute. Yeah, he been a cute.
2: I did not know that. Yeah. Man, Isaiah done been over here and kicked sure it with me. Him. I did not know that.
6: No, he done been over and kicked it with you. He can kick it with you. He don't care about you being a capper.
2: I didn't know he was a cute.
6: I kick it with a lot of cappers.
5: Well, your nephew cool. For sure.
6: Mm-hmm. I know some cool cappers, man. You know.
2: Oh, I know good cues. I know some good apples. I didn't know he was Greek, period. I didn't know that.
6: I'll tell you one thing, though.
5: What? What?
2: I don't know but four sigmas.
5: You filtered yourself.
6: Yeah, I can't say that.
5: You can't fix it?
6: Yeah, no. I can't say that. Ain't gonna come out good. These people never speak to me again.
5: Usually you can fix it, Steve.
6: No, I can't fix this. I know some good alphas too, man. I really do.
5: Uh-huh.
6: Some good brothers in A5. I know two really cool sigmas.
5: Just two?
2: Okay, here go a trivia for you. Oh, good question. Do you know an iota? You don't.
6: No.
2: You don't.
6: I don't know none of them. They're acting little group, though. Them little dudes, man, they be all up in your face. We iotas. At least we know our founders. Y'all just got them here. We can go talk to all our founders, man. Never be bragging about. No, I be trying to talk with the little dude. Yo, who your founding father? Then I tell him, you ever met him? No, I met the principles of what they stand for.
5: Mm-hmm.
6: Yeah, well, we can go and sit with our founders. Huh? Well, how old is he? 40?
2: Much love to that.
5: Well, why'd you ask that, Tommy?
6: I mean, because
2: I don't know no iotas. I don't.
6: No, I don't.
2: Uh-huh. I ain't got nothing to get. I just don't know none.
6: I ain't got nothing.
5: Okay.
6: Hey man, you ever heard of Groove 5 Groove?
2: I have.
6: Yeah. They started chapter Kent State, man. I checked them out. Because I ain't know nothing about frats when I went to the yard. I ain't know nothing. Mm-hmm. I ain't know who nobody was.
5: All right, guys. Coming up next, the Kappa himself, Nephew Tommy, with today's prank phone call right after this.
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7: Today's Dumb Dumb of the Day goes to a young Texas sheriff deputy that was fired after she shared photos of herself sticking up her middle finger and taking multiple photos with jail inmates and putting it on her social media. Now, reports say she shared a series of images posing with several different women who were separated from her by a glass wall. Reports said the young woman just started her job with the sheriff's department a few months before the unprofessional images were discovered. Reports said deputies for the sheriff's office serve 1 year probation during which they can be dismissed for failing to meet expectations or conduct standards.
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1: Huh?
2: Yes. All right. Greensboro, North Carolina. The nephew is coming to town next week, baby. Next week. Comedy Zone. The nephew is coming to town. Straight, stupid, straight, ignorant, flat-footed. And yes, you get to see the nephew prank somebody live on stage. You don't want to miss it, baby. I start on Thursday night, Thursday, Friday, Saturday. Tickets on sale right now. Laying in the cut is Jacksonville, Florida, Halloween weekend. That's a Comedy Zone as well. Thursday, Friday, Saturday. Tickets on sale and they're going pretty fast. So I appreciate y'all. I appeasonate y'all buying these tickets to see the nephew. Thank you so kindly. So kindly. This right here, Shirley.
1: Mm-hmm.
2: This one is deal.
1: What you got?
2: I'm embarrassed by what I did to this person. I
1: really. Oh, really?
3: You know, just this one person?
1: Be embarrassed.
2: You know what, Junior? I just
1: finally.
2: I can honestly say I crossed the line. You know what
1: Junior,
2: I'm saying?
1: This is the first Junior. You realize that, right?
3: I know he's confessing that he actually embarrassed.
2: I crossed the line. I did.
3: And then you crossed the line and you know it.
2: Tommy went way too far.
1: Wow.
2: It's not often that you get to make a grown man cry. You know?
1: Yeah.
2: And I mean just break down and shed tears.
3: Same
2: and
3: man.
2: I did that. And I felt so bad while I was doing it, but I did keep doing it. I did.
1: Didn't make you stop.
3: So you didn't feel bad.
2: Because the prank comes first. You know what I'm saying? The prank does come first.
3: Uh-huh. Okay.
2: But this right here is called Relationship Departure. Relationship Departure. Yeah. We'll talk
1: too
2: about
1: far.
2: It after it's over. Cat Dog, if you would. Everybody, you might want to pull over, get your tissue. Got about to be some crying up in here. Let's go, Cat.
4: Hello?
5: Hey, Brian. Hey, baby.
4: Yeah, what's up?
5: I was calling to tell you. Baby, look, I just can't do this anymore.
2: I got it.
4: Huh? What?
2: Hello?
4: Hello?
2: Brian.
4: Hey, Brian.
2: Hey, this is Greg. I know you was just talking to but this is Greg talking to you. This is Brian, right?
4: Greg, who? Yeah, this is Brian. Greg, I was just talking to my wife. Did you put her back on the phone?
2: No, I'm not gonna be able to do that.
4: So, why can't you do that, man?
2: Hey, let me explain something to you.
4: Explain.
2: All right, there's some things, you know, long conversations about this.
4: Whoa, how you know my wife on a first name basis like that, man? Who are you?
2: Like I said, man, my name is Greg.
4: Okay.
2: All right, at the airport. Okay.
4: Which airport? Why are you? What are you at the airport with my wife for?
2: Hey, let me. Hey, Doc. All of this is complicated. Okay, it's real.
4: Yeah, it is. Yeah, make it simple for me.
2: Okay. So what I want to explain to you. Let me explain to you, man. We've had a lot of long conversations about this. It's something that she's.
4: What? When was this? Why are you at the airport with my wife?
2: With me.
4: What do you mean leaving? Leaving me? Oh, hell no. Put her on the phone. Hey, I don't even want to talk to you, man. Put her on the phone. Put her on the phone, man. Look, you need to put her on the phone right now. Leaving. I don't believe that, man. I want to hear her say that.
2: You want to talk to
4: her? I don't hear you, son. Let me talk to my wife, man, because you're about to make it.
5: I've been telling you this for a while, so you think everything's okay, but it hasn't been okay.
4: Why are you telling me this over the phone? Why can't you just come home and tell me this to my face, man?
2: Okay, go sit down.
4: Why can't you just tell me this to my face?
2: Hey, bro, come on, man.
4: No, man, why are you home, man? I'm just talking to my wife, man.
2: Hey, bro, I know this is painful, man.
4: You don't know. Right? You don't know nothing,
2: hey, brother,
4: right?
2: I know this is...
4: Nothing.
2: Okay.
4: Ladies, just put my wife on the phone, please. If you got any ounce of a man in you, just put my wife back on the phone.
2: All right, bro. Let me say. Can I say something to you, man?
4: What you got to say, man? Unless it's my wife on the phone, but you ain't got nothing to tell me.
2: I'm gonna put her on in a second, but let me say this to you, man.
4: Say it, man, and wrap it up, all right? Because I need to talk to my wife.
2: I just want you to know this, Brian.
4: Let me know something.
2: This is Nephew Tommy from the Steve Harvey Morning Show.
4: Tommy
2: got me to prank phone call you.
4: What? You hold on. So, okay, if you pranking me, what's up with the airport stuff in the back then? Y'all at the airport?
2: No, bro. Your wife is here at the studio, man. Ain't nothing happening, man. Your wife. Hold on, I'm going to let you talk to her.
4: Yeah, yeah.
2: You all right? First of all, are you all right?
4: Man, oh, man. It was about to be a murder scene, man.
5: Look at me now. Now who's the big prankster, huh? I got you. Finally.
4: You could have been a little bit more subtle than this.
5: I'm so tired of you doing this to me. You and your brother, you think y'all the only ones can prank people.
2: He said you and your brother be pranking all the time, man.
4: Boy, man, it's light stuff, though. I am, girl, you ain't.
5: Oh, happy birthday, baby.
2: Oh, you got a birthday coming up? Happy birthday, Brian.
4: Yeah, man. Great gift. Great gift, man. Wait, let me talk to my wife, man.
2: I ain't got nothing to do with your wife. Hold on.
4: Please.
5: What?
4: Woman, you got me, all right? Don't, you ain't got to go this far, all right? You ain't got to go this far every time.
5: It's supposed to be funny. I did feel a little bad when you kind of started tearing up, but I'm glad to know you fight for me like that.
4: Fight. It was going to be some fights. It wasn't going to be a fight. Oh, girl, just, hey, bring your black home.
5: I'm coming, baby.
4: Don't even stop at red light.
2: He said don't
4: shortcut.
2: Stop at red light. I want to say I'm sorry.
6: Too far.
2: No, I want to say I'm sorry. I do. I want to say I'm sorry for what I did.
6: Too far, Tom. This is really too far. Seriously.
2: It's too far. I went too far. I think I went. When I went and got the technology to make it sound like the airport in the background.
6: I know,
2: that's
6: when
2: I
6: went.
2: But that's when you care about the prank. You know what I mean? You know, because you got to care.
6: And not someone's marriage. That's more important than the institution of marriage.
2: That's when you find out you really love your woman. That's when you see when something like that is presented. That's when you find out you love your wife.
6: Do me a favor, though. When you do live pranks, do not do that one. Nothing like that on live. Please don't
2: if
6: do that.
2: If I get to get somebody to cry while I am on stage, I'm going for it.
6: Okay. All right.
3: Nice working for you. When you sitting there, somebody, you know, especially that's over the phone. What if it's in person? That's got to hurt. When you see your girl with another man and he won't let his hand go. Like, let his hand go. Stop kissing him. Look at me, Lisa.
2: if you got any kind of man in you, you'll put my wife on the phone, man.
6: Wow. That made me so nervous.
2: I felt bad.
6: Yeah.
2: I felt bad.
3: That's wrong.
6: That was painful.
2: To make a grown man cry, I felt bad. But look how many people are blessed by this. Everybody laughing. You see what I'm saying? Y'all don't see this? Look at the other side. You don't see the other side.
6: Wow.
2: Tell me where I'm wrong.
3: The whole thing was wrong,
2: but I did my job.
6: We don't have time to tell you where you're wrong.
2: But did I do my job?

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4: WDKX time is 7:55. 61 degrees if you're leaving the house right now. Trap report being brought to you by Parisi and Bella Vie. Have been in a car accident. 888-8000. West Ridge Road and Primrose Street. City of Rochester dealing with an accident. Just popped up moments ago, so be careful in that area. Also, South Clinton Avenue. Be careful over there as well. No one injured in that accident, but slowing stuff down. 490 westbound near exit 21. Same thing there. So be careful if you're heading in any one of those directions this morning. 590 southbound near Empire Boulevard out in Irondequoit, also dealing with delays due to an accident. Trap report been brought to you by Parisi and Bella Vie. Been in a car accident, 888-8000 with the Don't Be Late at 8 mix coming up next.
5: 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Blue Cross Arena featuring Little Baby, Fetty Wap, Little Bootsy, Kinderman, and Key Glock. 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You have to go down to Iverson's Pizza, located at 198 North Winton Road. That's in North Winton Village, Blossom Road, Winton Road, right there on the corner. Go get you something to eat while you're there. Go get you some pizza, some wings. But while you're there, make sure you scan the QR code, fill out the raffle, and you're automatically registered.
4: Yeah, I don't want to have seen some food at Iverson's Pizza.
5: Oh, man. That steak's up.
4: Getting hungry. I just had breakfast. I just ate breakfast. And I'm looking at some of the food they got down there at Iverson's Pizza. What's that, 198?
5: 198 North
4: Winton Road.
5: What's your favorite wings? You like garlic parm wings?
4: Garlic parm is one of my my favorites, but that's just for me.
5: Okay.
4: It doesn't go bold well in the house, which is great, because when I order it, nobody else eats it but me.
5: Garlic parm, lemon pepper, but if you want to try some of that, Iverson.
4: Yeah, absolutely. Might make a beeline over there.
5: Let me get back to this mix. I'm getting hungry.
4: Yeah. See, it's contagious.
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4: We'll see lots of clouds around for your Wednesday. A cool day. Not bad. High temperatures mid-60s. Tonight, mostly cloudy skies. It'll be chilly, low near 45. And for your Thursday, more clouds in the mix. A cool day. High temperatures only in the upper 50s. 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I'm Chief Meteorologist Richard McCullough of 103.9 WDKX. 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
1: Sorry, I lost it for a little bit. 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
1: Ooh, Friday. Is that Friday or Thursday?
2: Thursday. I'm all over the place.
1: I'm just making sure. We're giving them away tomorrow, Friday. Hold on, let me double check. First of all, Iverson's ain't open till 11 though.
2: Can't go right now.
1: As much as I was about to go. Time out. Let's see here. Friday.
2: Oh, Friday. I'm sorry. Friday.
1: I'll make sure we double check.
2: Okay.
1: You know,
2: cause it's Friday.
1: Ain't no you, it's we. That's what Friday, the way Friday. I look at it. Make sure you listen out for your chance to win WDKX at the Wake Up Club. 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Heading on out the door, 61 degrees right now. But the roadways looks like State Street, 400 blocks. Got an issue this morning. Be careful. State Street and Brown Street seems to be the issue going on. So be careful. 490 southbound, Empire Boulevard, and Arandaquait. Dealing with it this morning. So be careful in Arandaquait. Let's see here, Manitow Road, Spencer Port Road out, and Gates dealing with a motor vehicle accident as well. 490 westbound near exit 25, slow down. 490 westbound near exit 26, slow down. 1039 WDKX.
2: Yes, sir.
1: Traffic's
2: been brought to you by the law offices of Parisi and Bellavia. Engine in an accident, slip and fall, 888-8000. You think the mix had people put the pedal to the metal?
1: It's mad, man. It was mad with me because they got to go to work. I am at work. They got to go.
2: So you're not late.
1: I'm not late, but I was enjoying that, boy. That wiped me down. I put that in stereo, y'all. I had to. 1039 WDKX. Coming up, some drama with the strawberry lettuce, Steve.
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6: We'll see lots of clouds around for your Wednesday. A cool day. Not bad. High temperatures mid-60s. Tonight, mostly cloudy skies. It'll be chilly, low near 45. And for your Thursday, more clouds in the mix. A cool day. High temperatures only in the upper 50s. 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I'm Chief Meteorologist Richard McCullough of 103.9 WDKX. 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
8: 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And you never know. It could be yours.
9: It could be yours. Buckle up and hold on tight. We got it for you. Here it is. Strawberry letter.
8: All right, nephew. Subject, who is the other woman? Dear Stephen Shirley, my husband takes his mother to dinner one Sunday a month. I let them have their special time together. His niece moved in with his mother, and she tagged along on their recent dinner date. My husband told her it was a one-time thing, and she wasn't going with them ever again. His niece called him and went off on him for how he spoke to her. He hung up in her face. Last Sunday, I went to dinner with my mother-in-law and my husband to celebrate her birthday. The niece wasn't invited. On our way home, the niece called my mother-in-law and the phone was on speaker, but the niece didn't know it. She was very upset that I went to dinner and she wasn't invited. She said my husband better watch his back because she's got some dirt on him. That's when my mother-in-law told her she was on speakerphone and tried to end the call. The niece said she wasn't going to cover for my husband the next time he hooked up with his other woman. She said he's a piece of sugar honey iced tea and the truth will come out soon. My mother-in-law had turned bright red. My husband took her phone and hung it up as I started asking questions from the back seat.

0: I asked my mother-in-law if she knew about my husband cheating, and she ignored me. My husband said that his niece is crazy and a compulsive liar. I haven't spoken to him in days. I would love to talk to his niece to see who the other woman is, but I don't know if I should believe her or not. Should I call and talk to his niece? Ooh, his niece is messy. All right, listen, she wants to be at dinner with them and all of that. You weren't invited. And anyway, you have all the answers you need. The niece told it. The mom turned bright red, you said, and ignored you when you asked her if her son, your husband, was cheating. Her nonverbal was an answer because she could have said, I don't know, or no. Then your husband called the niece. He called her the favorite go-to word when someone gets busted out for cheating, okay? Crazy. crazy. How many times have we heard that one, ladies? Okay, it's an overused word when men are caught cheating. Simple as that. Oh, she's crazy. He called his niece a compulsive liar too. Well, this is guilty and suspicious behavior on all of their parts. You haven't spoken to your husband in days, you say, but if you ask him, he's not going to tell you the truth. He's not going to do anything but lie. Oh, and he's going to call his niece crazy, of course. So if you can get some evidence on him, great. But I just say, trust your gut on this one, sis. Trust your gut. You were betrayed. Steve?
1: Lord. It's so much in here. It's crazy. I'm going to put y'all on game. You ready?
0: Yeah.
1: Here it is. The husband takes his mother to dinner once a month on Sunday. You let them have their time. It's a special time together. Your niece moved in with his mother and tagged along on the last date. The husband told her this was a one-time thing. You ain't ever going with them again. So the niece called him and went off on him for how he spoke to her. He talked to her crazy. Now, let me tell you what we're running into the problem. You can't talk crazy to people that's got stuff on you.
0: Mm-mm. You're right about that.
1: You can't talk crazy to people who know things you don't want them to know.
0: Mm-hmm.
1: So you done got full of yourself, dog, and you done called and talked to this girl crazy. She called you back and said, you don't talk to her like that. Mm-hmm. So obviously this niece is grown. This ain't a child. She grown. He hung up in her face.
0: Ooh.
1: Last Sunday, the wife who wrote this letter went to dinner with her husband and her mother and his mother to celebrate her birthday. The niece wasn't invited. The reason the niece wasn't invited is because the niece knows something. You feel me?
0: Mm-hmm.
1: And it has nothing to do with this Sunday dinner. I'm finna put you on game. The niece wasn't invited. On our way home, the niece called the mother-in-law and the phone was on speaker, but the niece didn't know it. She was very upset that I went to dinner and she wasn't invited. She said, my husband better watch his back because she's got some dirt on him. And that's when my mother-in-law told her, you on speakerphone, and tried to end the call. The niece said she wasn't going to cover for my husband next time he hooked up with his other woman. She said he's a piece of sugar honey iced tea and the truth will come out soon.
0: Mm-hmm.
1: My mother-in-law had turned bright red. My husband took her phone and hung it up. As I started asking questions from the back seat, I asked my mother-in-law if she knew about my husband cheating, and she ignored me. My husband that said his niece is crazy and a liar. I ain't spoke to him in days. I could talk to his niece to see who the woman is, but I don't know if I would believe her or not. Okay, now the dude got a chance now. He has planted the seed that the niece is crazy and a liar. The wife has already said, I want to call her and ask about the other woman, but I don't know if I believe her or not because she's a liar. That is his whole out card right here. You have planted the seed that she's a liar and your wife bit it. Now, here's the problem. See, all of these Sundays going out with the mama ain't always with the mama.
0: Hang on, hold it right there. We'll come back with part two of Steve's response. The subject is, who is the other woman? We will get back into it right after this.

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5: 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All right, we all know what happened at the end of the Buffalo Bills win against the Los Angeles Rams. Alaric Jackson, who is an offensive tackle for the Rams, punched Buffalo Bills player Bradley Chubb. It was all caught on video in the post-game handshake. Well, Jackson has been suspended 2 games for that action. Rams head coach Sean McVay says that Jackson will appeal the suspension. So there you go, Buffalo Bills fans, justice has been served. For more on Section 5 high school soccer from Tuesday night, here's Picking Splinters Paul Gotham.
6: Brandon Owens netted a pair of goals. Braden Nix added a goal and an assist. Greece Arcadia won its 10th straight with a 6-4 win over Greece Athena Tuesday night. Justin Owens finished with 2 assists for the Titans. In other boys soccer action, Daniel Weiss and Luke Oden scored a goal apiece to lead Spencerport past Gates Chilai. Avery Yule found a back of the net twice as Churchville Chilai defeated Irondequoit. P.K. Jones scored twice to lead Brighton past Webster Thomas. And Tyler Opfinger had 2 goals and an assist in Pittsburgh Menden's win over Greece Olympia. 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
7: 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All right, come on, Steve. Let's recap today's Strawberry Letter. The subject is, who is the other woman?
8: This man takes his mother to dinner every Sunday and once a month. So it's safe. All right. Recently, the niece has moved in with the mother-in-law and took herself to the dinner with the mother-in-law and the son one time. He called her and told her, that was your last time. It'll never happen again. I'm assuming somebody else is at this dinner.
7: Like?
8: It's the mama.
7: Mm-hmm.
8: It's the niece. And it was another woman.
7: Mm-hmm. Mm-hmm.
8: The mother is the cover.
7: Mm-hmm.
8: The mother knows she's the cover. The mother knows the other woman and likes her. And that's her son, so she gonna ride or die. The niece went and then made several comments about the other woman. Also, the niece is over there when he meets the woman over at his mama's house. The niece done seen all this. So when the niece called the mother mad because she didn't get invited to the dinner, the reason she didn't get invited to her mama's dinner is because she done said a couple of smart things to this man about this other woman. He don't want her around his wife.

0: So now when a young girl say, I'm not going to cover for you no more, mm-hmm. it's because you said, hey, don't say nothing. Oh, I won't. She is kind of cute, though. She got a banging body on.
1: Like her hair. She yeah. dresses nice.
0: I asked my mother-in-law if she knew about my husband cheating. She ignored me. Because, you know, old women don't like to lie. They just do. You know, I'm going to let him handle this. Mm-hmm. My husband said his niece is crazy and a compulsive liar. I haven't spoken to him in days.
1: Wow.
0: I would love to talk to his niece to see who the other woman is, but I don't know if I should believe her or not. Should I call and talk to his niece?
1: What you thinking?
0: If you do, I don't think she gonna cover for him.
1: Oh, no. That's over with. You're right.
0: And for this way the conversation started. Baby, when you called mama and you said you had some dirt on him, what are you talking about? Listen, I don't want to get in this. When a person say that right there, it's something to get in.
1: And they're all in it.
0: I just don't feel comfortable. And I don't want to be a part of this, so please don't ask me anything. But Aunt Ruth. Aunt Ruth, you think he come over there and take her to dinner all the time?
1: Wow. Oof.
0: That's the sad part of this right here. Now, let me help the man out a little bit. You got one thing you can hold on to. Your wife is thinking about not calling the niece because she don't know if she can believe what the niece say. Now, you gotta make your case for how crazy the niece is and how much of a compulsive liar.
1: Why is that always the go-to? Oh, she's crazy. Why is that? That's all you got?
0: What? That's all you got. That's all you need. What do you mean that's all you got?
1: I'm just saying that's it.
0: that's all you need.
1: Why is everybody crazy though? Why?
0: And women, y'all know crazy women. So it's easy. That's an easy sale.
1: Yes, that's why you do it, because
0: all y'all know crazy women. All of y'all.
1: Easy go to.
0: Some of y'all is the crazy one.
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3: We'll see lots of clouds around for your Wednesday. A cool day. Not bad. High temperatures mid-60s. Tonight, mostly cloudy skies. It'll be chilly, low near 45. And for your Thursday, more clouds in the mix, a cool day, high temperatures only in the upper 50s. 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I'm Chief Meteorologist Richard McCullough of 103.9 WD.
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6: With the baby mama and said it's just to get to know this son, get to know his son. I had baby daddy drama in the past and he was patient with me and I'm trying to be patient with him, but he's been spending the night at his baby mama's house a lot. Is he getting back with his baby mama? How much longer should I be patient? Those are her questions. This is from Charlotte.
7: Well, he over there, ain't he?
8: Mm-hmm. Spending the night.
6: With the baby.
7: Mm-hmm. What more you need to see?
6: Yeah. Yeah. Mm-hmm. It's not the baby, Steve.
8: Winching my son, I won't let him sleep with me.
6: Well, not now.
8: I stopped letting Winton sleep with me when we was about 5.
6: Really?
7: Going well, what's going on with this lady?
8: Oh, they in there. Oof.
6: With baby mama. He and baby mama.
8: Mm-hmm.
6: Well, that's what
8: and
6: she wants
8: to... And can spend the night and then you don't say nothing?
6: That's what she wants to know. Is he getting back with baby mama? And how much longer should she be
8: If taking? You letting him spend the night, what you think happened?
7: Why is she asking us and not him?
8: Right.
6: Well, she's saying that she had baby daddy drama. And he was very patient with her when she was going through her drama with her baby daddy. So she's just trying to return the favor and be patient with him as he goes through stuff with his baby mom.
8: They not going. He ain't got
6: with
8: baby,
6: the baby
8: mama drama.
6: With
8: he ain't got baby mama drama.
6: Yeah, he doesn't. He really doesn't.
7: You can't give everybody favors. You can't.
9: No.
6: So
8: he just found out he had a son. So I appreciate the brother stepping in. Mm-hmm. You know, doing the right thing.
6: Yeah. So you're saying that, yes, he's getting back with the baby mama, because that's really what she wants to know.
8: I'm not saying they're getting back together.
6: Uh-huh.
8: But they are together. There's no way I'm over here and we ain't doing nothing.
6: Same thing.
8: Well, here's the deal. If you just found out this is your son, that means you haven't been around the woman, right? I'm assuming.
6: Right. And the baby and the son is 3 years old now. Yeah.
8: So now you done got back over there and you went, oh, okay, yeah, this one.
6: I remember her. Yeah, I remember you.
9: Yeah. That's how
7: ain't we kind of late finding out?

0: It's our baby, though.
1: Yeah, three. Yeah, he's three.
2: That's fine, though.
1: But and he's probably trying to make up for lost time. Maybe that's what the woman is thinking.
2: With the baby mama?
1: Yeah. No, with the with other woman. Yeah.
2: Well, I'm telling you, that's, hey.
3: Come on, Junior. I want to hear what you got to say. This
2: well, I'm going
3: to
2: say this, you know, I'm telling you, he over there with that baby mama because I ain't met an interesting 3-year-old that going to hold my attention all night. Now, I ain't seen. I don't know he my son, but come on now. Ain't that much he doing. That's impressive. Now, right. You, on the other hand, got this dress on in here. I like that.
0: Got this slip on.
2: Yeah, I like that.
3: Boy, make a fist slip. Again. Let
1: women
3: me see.
1: Don't wear slips anymore.
2: Hey, what the baby doing?
3: Ooh, boy, make another fist for daddy. Let me see that fist.
2: Yeah.
1: So he's definitely, yeah. Bottom line, he's definitely getting with the baby mama sometimes when he spends a night. That's what you guys think.
0: In between diapers. Yes, it's happening.
2: Something.
1: All right, she needs to know. That's what she wants to know. And how much longer should she be patient?
2: Mm-hmm.
3: Well, we've answered the next question. Baby, yeah. Do you have all something right. else or we're killing time?
1: No, I have something else. But we don't have time now.
0: He said, why are we beating this to death?
3: Man.
0: We could have.
1: Could we have?
3: Sure.
1: Could we have, though?
3: Yeah, you know, if you wasn't so trying to. Yeah, and as soon as you find out somebody cheating, we got to dwell on it.
1: That is not true, but it is, though. But it is, though.
0: But it is.
1: All right, guys. Coming up in 20 minutes after the hour, we will have more of the Steve Harvey Morning Show right after this.
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4: Hey, what's up, my Go-Getters? 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I'm just saying. Now, let's get into it because, baby, go ahead and grab your popcorn because Young Thug's legal drama is reportedly getting the Netflix treatment. And one thing Netflix gonna do is get to that bag. Now, it's a documentary titled Young Thug on Trial is expected to drop 2027, taking us behind the scenes of one of hip-hop's most talked about court cases. Now, from the court chaos to the controversial use of rap lyrics as evidence, there's a lot to unpack and listen. They're reportedly squeezing all the drama into a 90-minute show. How is this even possible? I don't know, but I'm definitely looking forward to it. Now, speaking of looking forward to these things, baby, I'm happy about this one because we talking to WNBA. The Atlanta Dreams are reportedly getting a major upgrade for games 3 and 4 of the WNBA finals. And after some scheduling drama, State Farm Arena will host both games. Now, the Dream normally plays in an arena that holds about 3,500 fans, but State Farm holds around 17,000. And they reportedly sold out 5 of the 6 regular season games played there. And listen, all I got to say is women's basketball is growing and it is a place you want to be. So I need to figure out how I need to get me a ticket or two because your girl face need to be in the place. Now, finally, some major news in hip-hop history. Nearly 30 years after Tupac Shakur was murdered, Dwayne Keefe D. Davis has reportedly been sentenced to 40 years to life in prison. Prosecutors argued that while Davis wasn't the shooter, he helped orchestrate the 1996 killing and supplied the weapon. His legal team reportedly plans to appeal, and nearly 3 decades later, Tupac's legacy continues to live on. Ooh, child, it's really sad that this is what it resulted to, but here we are. I believe that justice is being due. Now, this right here wraps up that Go-Getter Report. You know what to do. Tap that WDKX app so we can stay connected to you, and make sure you check in each and every weekday as we serve it up to you, the Go-Getter Report, right here on 103.9 WDKX.
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9: We'll see lots of clouds around for your Wednesday. A cool day. Not bad. High temperatures mid-60s. Tonight, mostly cloudy skies. It'll be chilly. Low near 45. And for your Thursday, more clouds in the mix. A cool day. High temperatures only in the upper 50s. 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I'm Chief Meteorologist Richard McCullough of 103.9 WDKX. Have a good day.
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1: 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There's a QR code.
0: Like the one this one is. 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
0: All right, but then tell them, man, this is a big one. 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This Friday, the 16th, I don't know, but I'm listening. 7:20, they going to have somebody be a winner.
1: They buying breakfast?
0: I don't know about that. You might buy them breakfast if they give you these tickets.
1: Yes, but make sure you go to Iverson's Pizza, 198 North Winton Road.
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1: Kind of walk them through it, right?
0: Yeah, that's how they do it. Oh, let me just tell you this. Tomorrow on the show, Check Your Health is back.
1: Yep.
0: Well, Dr. Sean Nelms will be in and talking a little bit about, I don't know about you, but I've come across a couple of people in the circle, family, not you, Sight, but people that have been coughing.
1: Yeah.
0: And like that, it looks like it's been there for a while. Like they ain't been coughing like a day or two. They were down for a day and they weren't feeling too good. And I don't know, man. I think we're dealing with some stuff around
1: here. Well, you know, it's that season. It's that season where if a person's cough or sneeze, you give them the side eye like, hey, man. Hey, girl, what's wrong with you? You know, it's that season where the snotty little kid's going to be in school.
0: This is absolutely true. But maybe since COVID, we pay attention to it a little bit more.
1: Yes.
0: So I don't know if it's RSV. I don't know if it's COVID. I don't know if it's the flu. I don't know what the hell is going on. I had like a little bout of it and it went away.
1: Yeah. I had something a couple of weeks ago. Not I wasn't sick, but I felt like something was
0: coming on. Yeah.
1: But then I shook that mess off.
0: Yep, absolutely. So tomorrow we're going to talk about that. 10 o'clock. Thursday mornings, Check Your Health.
1: Yep.
0: Being brought to you by the University of Rochester and Dr. Sean Nelms. 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

0: We are 103.9 WDKX, Rochester's number one rated radio station. On this Wednesday morning, straight smack dab in the middle of the week, in the middle of the show, into What Would You Do Wednesday?
1: Well, let's get right into it, Tariq. David and Trish have been together for 20 years and married for 15. They broke up for 2.5 years and had no contact during that time. During the breakup, David had a one-night stand with another woman, but never told Trish because he claimed he hadn't been with anyone else before they got back together. Recently, a woman contacted David on Facebook, informing him that he may have a child he never knew existed. He's afraid to tell Trish because she may feel betrayed, and even considered divorce because he wasn't honest. And this is difficult because I guess they tried to have kids in the past and they were unsuccessful, so they just gave up.
0: And it's a double smacker.
1: So what should he do?
0: Double smacker, man. You got a double smacker. First, the unintentional lie, but really was a lie. You really wasn't with anybody, but except that night, you know full well, you had too much to drink. You was at the club and this one looked good and that was that. And then next thing you know, somebody pops up pregnant. Now, before anybody jumps to conclusions, you need to make sure that kid is yours.
1: Yeah.
0: All right. I'm not saying anybody lying. I just think you need to make sure the information that they're providing for you is accurate.
1: Yeah.
0: That's all. You know what I mean? Don't run for the responsibility. Run towards it. Make sure DNA test proves that you are indeed the father. So before you jump off the cliff and go all of that stuff.
1: That's one part of it.
0: Yeah. You got to take care of that.
1: But what about the dishonest part? Does Trish have every right to feel as if he betrayed her because he lied? Let's think about it. Think about if he did know he had a kid. And think about if she did know that he messed around with another woman. That kind of was unfair to her to give her the option or the opportunity to be like, you done messed with someone else or you're bringing a kid into this new relationship. I don't want to marry you.
0: Yeah, that's one of them sort of them lies that it got an 80% chance of not biting you, but a 20% chance of biting you. And when it bites you, that's it. Like, I think that there are people that are in relationships that maybe they broke up or they were on a break. Something happened, but they don't need to tell that information because it didn't lead to anything like an STD or pregnancy. But then sometimes it does. So, I mean, you are where you are. She has a right to be upset. Because if it's one, the lie, I guess you can get over it. But if it's two, and it's the kid, and it's his, oh.
1: Well, here's another file on the play. They've been trying to have their own kids.
0: Yeah, that's
1: they couldn't have a kid. Mm. So now you're telling me potentially he may have a kid?
0: That's what I'm saying. That's a double. The second one is the worst. The first you can live and survive with. The second one, oof. Oh my goodness.
1: I think the third one.
0: Which one?
1: They've been trying to have a kid and they were unsuccessful, and then coming out the blue, he may have a kid.
0: Yeah. But that's the because that one is the kid and two is the kid with somebody else when you can't have the kid.
1: Right.
0: Yeah. That's what I'm saying. That's the That's the rough one. Text the call 678-1039. What would you do Wednesday? How are you getting out of this scenario? Are you getting out? Let us know. 222-1039 or text 678-1039. We are 1039 WDKX.

0: 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Is it love to our frontline 678-1039 from our What Would You Do scenario this morning? A similar situation happened to my friend. She was with a guy for 7 years. They broke up for 2 months. Within that time, he got involved with someone else. He told her that it was intimate with the girl. However, he never mentioned that they didn't use protection. She thinks she was thinking about reconciliation until she found out about the lie that he told. Nope, it's over. She can't trust him.
1: So, you know, that was the kind of the point that I was making. Yeah. He didn't kind of give her the opportunity to make that decision. Not, okay, he didn't know he had the kid, but you lied to say you wasn't with anyone else.
0: Yeah, I mean,
1: you know, one of my rules.
0: Do we not say lies we think we're never going to get caught in?
1: Well, one of my rules is once if we deal with each other and we break up and then you go have a kid, or I don't want to bring no new baggage. Mm-hmm. I don't want no new baggage.
0: I feel you.
1: From old people.
0: Yeah, but
1: That's just me. Mm-hmm. I know it sounds harsh, but that's just me.
0: But a lot of people will lie by omission and think to themselves, this ain't never gonna come back to harm me. And then that story comes up. Mm. And then you go into What Would You Do Wednesday scenario. So all that stuff. No Doubt the Killings in today, but we'll have a number of different top news stories coming up next on WDKX. Good morning.
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4: Here we are, guys. Last break of the day.
5: Hey, Shirley, you was about to do one more Would You Rather.
4: Yeah.
5: Big house or something.
4: Uh-huh. Would you rather live in your custom dream home, or would you rather own a luxury private jet?
5: Ooh. Ooh.
4: Yeah. You got both of those, don't you?
5: No. No, I don't. Go ahead, Trina.
6: you don't want to answer that up?
5: No, I want to hear what you want to say.
6: Oh, wait, man. I would like to have a luxury private jet because I like to see how that feels. Yeah.
5: Tommy? I'm going to go with that dream home.
4: Yeah.
5: I'm going to go with that dream home.
4: And
5: if not,
4: Steve?
5: I'm going to be staying on that plane. I know I ain't going to have a dream home and the plane. I'm going to wind up staying in row 3.
7: Yeah, I'd rather have that luxury dream home. You spend more time in it.
4: Right. And home, yeah.
7: And when you own that luxury private jet, I have new news for you.
4: Mm-hmm.
7: It's $3 million whether it take off or not. So
4: the price has gone up. I thought it used to be, you used to say it was a million. Dang, inflation.
7: No, I never said that, Shirley. I've never said it's $3 million. You got to pay for pilots because you can't just, you got to pay for pilots. You got to pay for hangars. You got to pay for FAA maintenance checks. Mm-hmm. They do the maintenance checks whether your plane go up or not, and it costs the same.
4: So you got to be rich.
7: Bro, you got to have them two pilots on call. And them hangar fees and maintenance, everything on a plane is $15,000.
4: So whether you fly it or not, it's still $3 million.
7: You need a new windshield wiper, that's $15,000.
4: What? Wow, I didn't even think about that.
7: Them little blinds quit working on your plane, that's $15,000 is what it is.
6: The windshield wiper, $15,000, so we can't get these from AutoZone, nothing like that?
7: Well, ask yourself.
4: Pet boys.
6: We can't. What in the world?
7: Have you ever heard of airplane zone?
6: No.
7: No, I wouldn't want to do that. Give me the dream house.
4: Okay, yeah.
7: Oh, the
4: definitely.
7: Upkeep is a monster, dog.
4: Mm-hmm. All right. Would you rather remove sugar completely from your diet, or would you rather remove salt completely from
5: That's
4: your
5: salt.
4: Diet?
5: That's salt.
4: Really?
5: Yeah.
4: What about you, Junior?
6: Yeah, it had to be
4: sugar
6: salt
4: or salt
6: for the pressure. Yeah, salt.
4: Okay. Shh.
7: I'd rather remove sugar, but it'll do more for you not to have sugar.
4: Yeah, I do the sugar.
7: Salt All is right. not going to be a good removal, y'all. Yep.
4: Because it helps.
7: Y'all finna be eating all y'all food at Luby's.
4: Just bland.
7: Y'all, man, hey, dog.
4: No taste.
7: But, you know,

0: Zucchini.
1: Zucchini.
2: You don't like zucchini, Junior?
0: I don't.
1: No.
2: Squash?
1: Mm-mm.
0: My wife like olives. I don't like
2: What? Oh my God, I love olives. I eat like them every single day.
0: She can just eat them by themselves.
2: Off the jar, yeah. Every day I eat olives.
0: I can't. And you know what else? Hummus.
2: Oh, I love hummus.
0: She loves hummus.
3: I tell you,
0: I don't know what I'm eating. What was this? I don't like that. What was it?
3: It was chickpeas, Tommy.
2: Chickpeas and olive oil, yeah.
3: It's my wife loves short ribs. I'm not a short rib guy at all.
2: Oh.
3: I don't like soft beef.
2: You like it tough? Okay. What are you saying?
3: I don't like short ribs. When they cook short ribs, I don't like soft beef. I like beef that you cut and chew. You know.
1: Yeah.
2: Okay.
3: That little pull it off the bone and it's sitting there and then you know.
2: That's the only way I can eat it. It has to almost like melt in your mouth.
3: And brisket. I'm not a huge fan of brisket, but I'll eat it. Some people can do it right.
0: If it's done right.
1: Yeah, it's good. Done right. You know.
2: All right. Here's the last would you rather, if you want to get to this one. It says, would you rather all of your and your spouse's accounts are joint, or all of your accounts are separate accounts?
3: Separate.
0: It don't matter. That don't matter to me.
1: Well.
2: Oh, does it? That's good. That's a good answer,
0: all
2: Tommy.
0: Eating from the same place. It don't matter.
2: Yeah. What's mine is yours, and what's yours is mine. I like that.
0: Yeah.
3: No, that's not how it works.
1: That ain't been working over here.
0: See, that's why
3: yours is hers. Yeah. And what's hers is still hers. Y'all can stop this line.
2: That's it. What's mine is yours.
3: What's yours is hers. What's y'all's is y'all's. What's hers is still going to be hers.
2: Though. Yeah. Yeah, because maintenance is. We have more.
3: Now, I asked my wife to buy me something recently. And we'll see if she gets it tomorrow. Yeah, I asked her to buy it for me tomorrow.
2: The man who has everything? Wow. That's why I started buying it.
3: Yeah, I think she's going to get it for me.
2: Aw.
3: It ain't nothing crazy. It ain't.
0: How much it cost?
3: It's not expensive. Hey, listen. Where are we getting off this? Talk to God today. You have to love to hear from y'all.
2: You brought it up. For all Steve Harvey contests, no purchase necessary, void where prohibited. Participants must be legal U.S. residents at least 18 years old unless otherwise stated. For complete contest rules, visit SteveHarveyFM.com.
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See you at the bar, you was hardly talking. That's when I knew that your heart was scarring. Friends to lovers need a part to star in. Like, wait, babe, let me

0: 10, girl, you a 10. 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
2: Yes.
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2: And right now, there's a raffle going on. 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There's a QR code there.
1: Mm-hmm.
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1: Good morning, sir. What's your first name?
3: It's Damon.
1: Damon.
3: Yes, sir.
1: It's nice to meet you, Damon. But the reason why I wanted to ask you your first name is because I had heard of Iverson's, and I was like, Damon Iverson's. Is it like basketball? You get that a lot? Because I was like, the only Iverson I know is Allen Iverson.

0: Right. We get that like everywhere I go, once people hear my last name, they,
1: okay,
0: they look at me and be like, so are you? And I'm like, all right, listen, I already know where you're going. No.
2: See, with me, when I drove by the spot and I saw Iverson, my first thought was, is this the same family that used to do the hair shows?
0: Yes.
1: Oh, really? Yep. Oh, okay.
0: On Thurston, we had the braiding and salon on Thurston. We used to do the hair show. We also had a car wash, a hand car wash on North Street when you come up under the Portland Street Bridge.
2: Yep.
0: We also had Iverson's on Joseph and Cuba Place, and where the Bobo's restaurant is on Joseph and Cuba Place, it was called Taste Buzz. Yeah. But that only lasted, what, a year and a half.
1: But when you said we, is it you and like your team or you and your family?
0: Yeah, me and family.
1: Oh, family. This is a family-owned business.
0: Oh, definitely.
1: Yeah. Oh, my goodness. All right, so now pizza. Pizza is what, what's going on. And I saw, so I looked it up. I just was like, they got pizza. What else they got? Subs, you got wings.
0: Yes, sir.
1: You can get all of that, right?
0: All of that.
1: But it's not until 11 o'clock.
0: Right.
1: Okay. All right. Cool. I just want to make sure people are aware, because people will show up.
0: Yeah.
1: They will show up.
0: They missed yesterday. Every Tuesday is Dollar Wing Day. So, we wanted to bring Dollar Wings.
2: Yeah.
0: And we also, behind the scenes, working on other things. I won't name right now, but we're working on other specials. When my son called me and said he wanted to get into the business, the first question I asked him is, you know, what's the purpose?
1: Because, mm-hmm.
0: you know, anytime you open up a business, I need to know purpose and vision.
1: Mm-hmm.
0: And the vision right now is to serve the community, bring prices and good food, you know, prices people can afford. Because we know with markup in businesses, sometimes businesses can go to the extreme with markups.
1: Yes.
0: And I told my son, listen, if we're going to bring that business, we need to bring good food at great prices.
1: Absolutely. And, you know, we talk about it all the time. We talk money with Mama Mac, dynamic pricing, what they're doing and stuff like that. So it's good to hear that Iverson's like, we want to bring good food at a good price.
0: Yes.
1: Absolutely.
2: And one thing I must say, the location is perfect.
1: Yeah,
2: it is. You're right in Norton Village. Perfect location.
1: Absolutely.
0: Yeah, I love it.
1: Absolutely. So when I scan the QR code, I want people to be able to not only go taste the food, but scan the QR code. We got a drawing on Friday for some tickets.
2: Yes.
1: We got a drawing just so you have to head on down to Iverson's and get the QR code and scan it. Because if you waiting, you might lose out on tickets on Friday.
2: So make sure you make it down to 198 North Winton Road. Go ahead. I'll recommend the steak sub because I had that last week. So I recommend the steak sub. But yeah, scan the QR code, Upstate Fest, fill out the form, and 7:20 on Friday, we're going to call somebody's name.
1: And you not only offer pizza, subs, but wings as well. I missed out. I'm going to put it in the calendar for next Tuesday. Y'all doing it again next Tuesday?
0: Every Tuesday.
1: Every Tuesday.
0: Every Tuesday.
1: Oh, that's a great opportunity. Great opportunity. Well, I wanted to thank you for stopping by. Thank you for being a part on 103.9 WDKX and the Wake Up Club. Thank you for bringing Iverson's Pizza. Iverson's Pizza, 198 North Winton Road.
2: Now, Dame, I got a question, actually. I know it's 10:13, but can I put an order in for my lunch? Because I get out at noon, and then it'll be ready by the time I get there?
0: Yes, you can.
2: All right.
1: I got a countdown.
0: We can do it.
1: Since this morning, because I started looking at all the pictures you got on Instagram. And are you on social media? You're on social media?
0: So my personal page, I use my personal page on social media for marketing and advertising. We are setting up a Facebook page. Okay. We already have the Instagram page up. We have the website up, but we didn't put it live yet.
1: Okay,
0: so,
1: all right.
0: Yeah, we behind the scenes working on all this.
1: But Instagram be good, because that's the one
0: good
1: I
0: on Instagram.
1: All right, that's I'm gonna head there right now. Make sure you're heading over to Iverson's Pizza, Subs, and Wings, a family owned restaurant and pizzeria. It's located right in North Winton Village, right
2: on the corner of Winton and Blossom.
1: Can't miss it. A great opportunity for you to win some tickets to Upstate Fest. You know, that show's coming up soon, too. That's going to be pretty big coming up on Halloween night. So that's going to be a great opportunity. Thanks for letting us set up in the store, man. Appreciate
0: Definitely.
1: That.
0: Not a problem. I spoke with Jay, Little Boosie's manager, because in Atlanta I got directly connected with him. I ended up in Little Boosie's mansion in his kitchen for the sauce brand.
1: Oh, really? Yeah, that's the sauce. You did mention
0: the
1: that.
0: Sauce brand. We didn't have the pizza restaurant at the time, but I was at Pont City Market promoting it, letting people taste bottles of the sauce, samples and everything. And I ran into Jay, our Little Boosie's, our manager. And he's like, listen, man, come by. We have a pool party going on. You got to taste the sauce.
1: Yeah.
0: He gave me an address. I'm just thinking, I'm going to pull up, buy a house, and let somebody taste the sauce. He never said Little Boosie.
1: Yeah.
0: I get there. I'm in the kitchen. I brought like 8 cases of sauce with me. And before I know it, Little Boosie came walking in the kitchen.
2: Try your sauce.
1: That sauce must be good. I tell you that right now.
0: He looked at me and said, I'm gonna tell you right now, if it's not good, man, I'm gonna keep it real. I'm like, okay. I said, but I tell you what, if you like it, shout me out.
1: Yeah, absolutely.
0: And he tasted it. He was like, man, just whatever, I got you. What do you need from
1: me? These
0: got
1: to stay here.
0: Yeah, I said, just shout me out, man. Just shout me out.
1: So you can get the sauce there, too?
0: Yeah.
1: Oh, awesome.
0: Yeah, we have a few bottles left now. We brought 300 bottles up this week, and okay. We only have 11 bottles left, as I counted last night.
1: Man, much success to you, man. Yeah, you and the family going forward. That sauce alone. Oh, yeah, look at, here come the sauce, man.
3: Yo, man, where the sauce?
0: I gotta bring you a bottle. I have 11 bottles left. All
1: right, Drake.
2: And he ran up the stairs to tell you that.
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1: 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So I didn't know, Damien, you just mentioned, we used to talk about Menezes. I remember Menezes was on DKX for a while. And that's Iverson's?
0: Yeah, so myself, my cousin, and my best childhood friend, Ace, we all used to work at Menezes. We spent over 20 years at Menezes making pizza, really? Subs, wings, everything. That's another thing that we incorporated into Iverson's Pizza, all of the skills that we learned from Menezes.
1: Oh,
0: so
1: wow.
0: We make our pizza dough fresh. We make the pizza sauce fresh every day. The Iverson sauce from scratch, buffalo sauce from scratch, and the garlic parm. All of that is made fresh. And yeah, we learned that skill set working at Menezes. I started around 16 years old.
1: Wow. And all of that craft put together in the Iversons.
0: Yes, sir.
1: All absolutely. Make sure you're stopping by, scan that QR code. It's right in the North Winton Village on 198 North Winton Road.
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0: We are 103.9 WDKX, Rochester's number one station for R&B, hip-hop, throwbacks. If you're heading on out the door this morning, not too many things to start off the day. Looks pretty light as we get into it. One of the news stories we have to get into is what happened last night. One man is dead after being hit by a car after trying to cross Lake Avenue near Clay Avenue. Now, I'm reading down an article, News 10 put this in, and I didn't realize Lake Avenue is considered amongst the state's deadliest roads.
1: Yeah, because last week they just had a similar situation. A similar situation, I believe it was with a woman.
0: Yep, 61-year-old and Lake Avenue and near Flower City Park.
1: Yeah.
0: And so,
1: and there's been others, you know, those are just the recent ones, but there's been other similar situations in the past with Lake Road, you know, whether it's pedestrians getting hit or there's a bad car accident over there.
0: Yeah, Lake Avenue has been quite the story. I didn't realize it was one of the deadliest in the state.
1: I'm not sure why. I mean, we know Lake Avenue, there's several other busy streets in the city, but I'm not sure why it is. Maybe because Lake Avenue is so wide. I'm not sure.
0: Yeah.
1: But yeah, this is a ongoing issue that's been connected to Lake Avenue.
0: They said that according to analysis, in 5 years, five people have died after crashes nearly a 7 mile stretch of Lake Avenue, specifically. So that's interesting. You know, we just had Parisi and Bellavien yesterday. Yeah. We were just talking a little bit about this with car accidents. We talk about it with the mini bikes and the motorcycles. Yeah. We also talk about how sometimes people are walking in the street. Mm-hmm. You know, some of them paying attention, some of them not paying attention. In this particular situation where a man died, the driver is cooperating.
1: Yeah.
0: With police going forward. So, you know, clearly this is an accident in which somebody didn't intend to do anything on purpose. You know, it's just one of those things that happen.
1: What could be done? I know you don't have the answer. I'm just putting it out there. And maybe the front line is 678-1039. If you live in that area or if you've experienced walking over there or even just driving over there, what do you think could be done to make Lake Avenue safer?
0: Yeah, let us know. Text or call 678-1039. That's when
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3: We'll see lots of clouds around for your Wednesday. A cool day. Not bad. High temperatures mid-60s. Tonight, mostly cloudy skies. It'll be chilly, low near 45. And for your Thursday, more clouds in the mix. A cool day. High temperatures only in the upper 50s. 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I'm Chief Meteorologist Richard McCullough of 103.9 WD.
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1: Do I love you? Do I lust for you? Am I a sinner because I do the two? Can you let me know? Right now, please. Benita Applebaum.

0: We are 103.9 WDKX, Rochester's number one rated radio station. Thank you for making us number one. We are here live every weekday morning, aren't we, Syke? We here live.
1: Fresh in the flesh.
0: It's us. It's us. Yeah. It's here, baby. Ain't no AI
1: over
0: here.
1: Ain't no AI over here.
0: Yep.
1: No, this is WDKX.
2: How are you feeling with your emotions today?
0: Listen, in all seriousness, we had to cover a number of different stories. It was very hard to do some of these stories because we like to have fun. We like to get in. We want you to have fun. We want to make sure that you're enjoying the show. We want to entertain. We want to also inform.
1: Yeah.
0: And some of the stuff that we're seeing in the news, this is why it's so important that you are registered to vote. The deadline to register to vote is October 24th.
1: Yeah.
0: October 24th is the deadline to vote. And then the voting process will begin. The early voting.
1: Yeah.
0: We'll get into it. And then the election day is November 3rd.
1: Yeah. So, you know, as we get closer and closer to the election day, you're starting to see a lot of different things in the news. Like the story out in, I believe it was in D.C. with House Representative Ilhan Omar.
0: Mm-hmm.
1: And I guess her home was a part of an ongoing, I guess, some kind of investigation where federal agents raided her house, and they're saying it has something to do with immigration and fraud. She said the search was she calls it a political intimidation along with everybody else. President Trump said he denied any involvement with this.
0: Yeah, yeah. You see that story, and then I graduated from Brockport, so I'm interested to find out what the hell happened to the SUNY Brockport employee that was taken into custody by ICE. Immigration and Customs Enforcement Agency came to his Batavia home. And this happened, I believe, Monday into Tuesday as he was leaving for work. And so I guess my question would be, what's going on here? It says here that German Machado was a IT or is an IT technician at SUNY Brockport. Was leaving for work, and then him and his wife, according to 13 Wham, was a journalist fled Maduro's regime in Venezuela in 2016 and sought asylum in America. Now he has a valid, I will say this, he has a valid employment authorization form that doesn't expire until 2029.
1: So then what's the issue?
0: I don't know. I have no idea why he, according to this information released now, is being held in a Buffalo federal detention facility. So I don't know. But that is the question now. So the union member said that they're planning a rally tomorrow at SUNY Brockport from 11 to 1. And they're saying, according to 13 Wham News, it's unclear why he was detained. So this is, I see these stories sort of pop up and I get it, you know, like, well, I'm not in Brockport, or I'm not over here in D.C. or just not my state or whatever it is. You got to pay attention.
1: There's a lot of weird things going on as we get closer and closer to November 3rd.
0: Yeah. So pay attention to your where you're registered to vote. Make sure you have your ID. Make sure you have everything ready to go when it comes time to vote.
1: That's why I think early voting is definitely important, because you wait on the actual general election day, and then you find out that there's some kind of mishaps. You know, you don't have time to run around and try to fix things up. So, you know, during early voting, if there is anything, at least you have time to go see what the heck is going on.
0: Yeah, absolutely. And pay attention, because I think a lot of people think to themselves, that couldn't happen to me. It shouldn't be happening at all.
1: Nah.
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6: We'll see lots of clouds around for your Wednesday. A cool day. Not bad. High temperatures mid-60s. Tonight, mostly cloudy skies. It'll be chilly, low near 45. And for your Thursday, more clouds in the mix. A cool day. High temperatures only in the upper 50s. 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I'm Chief Meteorologist Richard McCullough of 103.9 WDKX. Have a good day.
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0: putting you in the know if you ain't already know. 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
3: Hey, what's up, my Go-Getters? You know what time it is. It's time for that Go-Getter Report with me, Adri V, the Go-Getter. You already know, spilling the tea on the favorite celebrities, doing it the Go-Getter way, respectfully and tastefully, of course, with the pinkies up. I'm just saying. Now, let's get into it because, baby, go ahead and grab your popcorn because Young Thug's legal drama is reportedly getting the Netflix treatment. And one thing Netflix gonna do is get to that bag. Now, it's a documentary titled Young Thug on Trial is expected to drop 2027, taking us behind the scenes of one of hip-hop's most talked about court cases. Now, from the court chaos to the controversial use of rap lyrics as evidence, there's a lot to unpack and listen. They're reportedly squeezing all the drama into a 90-minute show. How is this even possible? I don't know, but I'm definitely looking forward to it. Now, speaking of looking forward to these things, baby, I'm happy about this one because we talking to WNBA. The Atlanta Dreams are reportedly getting a major upgrade for games 3 and 4 of the WNBA finals. And after some scheduling drama, State Farm Arena will host both games. Now, the Dream normally plays in an arena that holds about 3,500 fans, but State Farm holds around 17,000. And they reportedly sold out 5 of the 6 regular season games played there. And listen, all I got to say is women's basketball is growing and it is a place you want to be. So I need to figure out how I need to get me a ticket or two because your girl face need to be in the place. Now, finally, some major news in hip hop history. Nearly 30 years after Tupac Shakur was murdered, Dwayne Keefe D. Davis has reportedly been sentenced to 40 years to life in prison. Prosecutors argued that while Davis wasn't the shooter, he helped orchestrate the 1996 killing and supplied the weapon. His legal team reportedly plans to appeal, and nearly 3 decades later, Tupac's legacy continues to live on. Ooh, child, it's really sad that this is what it resulted to, but here we are. I believe that justice is being due. Now, this right here wraps up that Go-Getter Report. You know what to do. 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
1: We'll see lots of clouds around for your Wednesday. A cool day. Not bad. High temperatures mid-60s. Tonight, mostly cloudy skies. It'll be chilly, low near 45. And for your Thursday, more clouds in the mix. A cool day. High temperatures only in the upper 50s. 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I'm Chief Meteorologist Richard McCullough of 103.9 WD.
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1: We'll see lots of clouds around for your Wednesday. A cool day. Not bad. High temperatures mid-60s. Tonight, mostly cloudy skies. It'll be chilly, low near 45. And for your Thursday, more clouds in the mix. A cool day. High temperatures only in the upper 50s. 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I'm Chief Meteorologist Richard McCullough of 103.9 WDKX. Have a good day.
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2: 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I hope to see you there, and don't forget to wear some pink. I am Sonia Miller, and I am DKX.

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0: 1039 WDKX. You know what it is. How it's going down. Deja Vu at noon. Superpower hour, baby. You hear this joint right here, right? Some people know about it, some people don't. A lot of remixes are made off this record right here. Yep, Autumn Noise, Moments in Love. Shazam, it's all groovy. You know what it is, how it's going on, man. It's your lunch break. How it should sound. If it don't sound like this, you're wasting your tickety time. Shocking, hit me with the joint. Hit me with the joint. There we go. There we go. Super moving, super grooving. It's 1039 WDKX. Today is National. The champ is here. Oh, man. Today is National Dessert Day. Shocking, where you get these from? National Dessert Day. So if you like desserts and stuff like that, like my family do, people ride around with cookies and snacks and ice creams and all that. Poop, Joe, Richard, yeah, Dawn, Netta, all y'all, all y'all ride around snacked up. You could pull up on one of them and be like, yo, I know you got some candy. And they be having it too. Then the next one is, take your parents to lunch day today. How fly is that, right? Take your parents to lunch day. That's nice right there. It's all about 1039 WDKX. And I'll tell you what, it's going to be going down real nice because we got that Upstate Fest coming real soon, man. It's going to be crazy, man. I'm talking about Upstate Fest with Lil Baby, Fetty Wap, Boosie, and more. I'm going to give you more information when I come out at the next break. So
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1: We'll see lots of clouds around for your Wednesday. A cool day. Not bad. High temperatures mid-60s. Tonight, mostly cloudy skies. It'll be chilly, low near 45. And for your Thursday, more clouds in the mix. A cool day. High temperatures only in the upper 50s. 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I'm Chief Meteorologist Richard McCullough of 103.9 WDKX. 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

0: Silent Shadows Horror Marathon with four films all day on Saturday, October 24th. 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
0: Shorty, she try and bless me like I said I'd chew, like a sneeze. 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
0: Get cream. 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
1: Ice and Tom Maria, easy.
0: Philly, flyer. When I bought the Rolls Royce, they thought it was Leaf. Then I bought the

Yes, 1039 WDKX. Flavor mixing full effect right about now on the Wednesday. We got the niceness over here. You know how it sound. Deja vu at noon. Today is national work. National, I gave it to you early, dessert day. Then the second one is take your parents to lunch day today. Fly, both of them are tough. Shock and Sean picked those out right there. We nice over here, man. A little bit later on, my man Artu's coming up with the best ride home. Don't want to miss it. If you're in the whip, out the whip, check out the WDKX app. We can be heard any and everywhere. Matter of fact, you got to check out the HD2 if you got that in your whip. You got that option in your whip. WDKX HD2. Fly over there, yo. Super tough over there. You got to check it out, man, without a doubt. But I'm out of here like last time on the Instagram Live at DJ with the Wax Cutter. And check it out before I get up out of here. Check the mix right here. Here we go. Oh! How we doing? How we doing? How we doing? Nice. 678-1039.

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Good people, great values. Make the Vision decision today.

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That's when I knew that your heart was scarring. Friends to lovers need a part to star in. Like, wait, babe, let me

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1: We'll see lots of clouds around for your Wednesday. A cool day. Not bad. High temperatures mid-60s. Tonight, mostly cloudy skies. It'll be chilly, low near 45. And for your Thursday, more clouds in the mix. A cool day. High temperatures only in the upper 50s. If you've been injured in a car accident, make it easy. 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I'm Chief Meteorologist Richard McCullough of 103.9 WDKX. 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
1: Working on a weekend like usual. 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

0: 1039 WDKX, hottest R&B hip hop throwback, latest from Lucky Day, Nowhere Fast. Hey man, you might just be out here just, you know, hungry, starving, you know, your stomach tight. Hey, check this out. Iverson's, the tasty alternative. Now, if you go down Winton Road, they're right there at Blossom. I always mix up Blossom and Browncroft. Blossom. It's Blossom and Winton Road. Iverson's, yeah. We talking about them. Yeah, I remember my homegirl had me go down there and grab a cheesesteak, and it was a little late. It was, you know, but it was the tasty alternative. That's how I came up with that. It's a beautiful place. You go check them out.
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2: Lots of clouds around for your Wednesday. A cool day. Not bad. High temperatures mid-60s. Tonight, mostly cloudy skies.

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5: Tonight, mostly cloudy skies. It'll be chilly, low near 45. And for your Thursday, more clouds in the mix. A cool day, high temperatures only in the upper 50s. 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I'm Chief Meteorologist Richard McCullough, 103.9 WDKX. 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
1: Dougie, you told me he been on some positive, yeah, yeah. 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I've been moving too fast. Hard times don't last. Remember when cops are rats talking out my, boy, you ain't.

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2: weather. Tonight, mostly cloudy skies. It'll be chilly, low near 45. And for your Thursday, more clouds in the mix, a cool day, high temperatures only in the upper 50s. 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I'm Chief Meteorologist Richard McCullough of 1039 WDKX. 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